is immense. Sometimes it might seem like it's almost too much. How do I find them? Stay informed about them? Luckily, we know of some music curators who are experts at finding new music, providing information about new music, and presenting new music. That would be us. More new music happens now on The Summit.

is The Strokes here on the Summit FM. Happy Saturday night to you. This is Laura Smiley. I am hanging out in the big chair this evening. Brad Savage is coming in at 9 o'clock to close out this Saturday night. But I've got a ton of great music on deck. We are going to hear from Prince as well as The Escape Club. I've got U2, Kate Vogel, a little bit of old, a little bit of new, and right now some local music out of Athens, Ohio. She is absolutely lovely. One of my favorite people to see down in Athens. Here is Megan B. off of the Fiction LP with the song Deepest Blue on the Summit.

yeah. Some people would call her Americana. Other people refer to her as a Grammy Award winner. I say she's both of those and rock and roll. That is Brandi Carlile here on the Summit FM. Off of the brand new album, Returning to Myself, that one is called Church and State. Ahead of Brandi, it was Talk Talk from 1984 with It's My Life. Well, we're going to keep that party music going right now, and I want to send out a big congratulations to my friends Amy and David, who got married tonight. Let's keep the party going. Let's hear from Prince. This is Let's Go Crazy on the Summit.

tell you. There's something else. The afterworld. A world of never-ending happiness. You can always see the sun. Day or night.

You are listening to the Summit FM, and that is a song that always makes me think about roller skating and also a tap dance routine I did back in the mid-80s from 1988. That is the Escape Club here on the Summit FM. Happy Saturday night to you. This is Laura Smiley. I'm having some fun in the studio tonight. Right before the Escape Club with Wild Wild West, we heard from Prince with Let's Go Crazy. Again, another huge congratulations to my friends Amy and David for tying the knot tonight. It was a heck of a wedding today. Well, coming up here on the Summit, we've got our friend Southern Avenue. I've got U2, Kate Vogel, and right now, Clay Street Union. This is a new band out of Colorado. Off of their self-titled LP, this one is called Drive on the Summit.

The Summit, locally owned and operated for over 300 years. We dare to be different. This is The Summit.

off of the pop album. That is U2 here on the Summit FM. And before U2, it was the Clay Street Union out of Colorado. They are a new band to our Summit airwave. Off of their self-titled LP, which came out in January, we heard the song Drive. Well, we're going to keep the music going here on the Summit. I've got Cassius Culpepper on deck, also the script. But right now, out of Cleveland, this is Kate Vogel. Must Be Summertime on the Summit.

That is Summit Favorites Southern Avenue here tonight off of the LP titled Family. That one is called Upside. Now, perhaps you were lucky enough to meet and see Southern Avenue. They played a special show for us at the Kent stage. They also performed in Studio C. If you're looking for some great music to dive into, Southern Avenue is the band to check out. Again, off the album Family, that is the song The Upside. Well, coming up, I've got Angine de Portwain. We're also going to hear from Cassius Culpepper, but right now it is The Script off of their self-titled album from 2010. This is Break Even on The Summit.

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0: 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This is The Summit.

That is Cassius Culpepper here on the Summit FM. If you don't know him yet, keep your ears open for more. His debut LP just came out, and it is called Act One. And I think that is the perfect premonition for his career. That is Cassius Culpepper with the new song, Man of His Word. Ahead of Cassius, it was The Script, taking us back to 2010 with the big song, Break Even. Well, happy Saturday night to you. This is Laura. I'm getting ready to slide out of the studio. Brad Savage is here for your Super Saturday night. He's got a ton of great music on deck. Old favorites, new music, local music, a little bit of everything. That's what we do here on the Summit. Whatever you're getting into this weekend, I hope you have a great evening. Stay safe and keep the Summit turned up loud all night long. Seeing Me Out the Door is a unique band here on the Summit. They were once described as super weird in a team meeting, and that's kind of appropriate. They are half performance art, very theatrical. They perform in costume. It is all instrumental, and I encourage you to jump online and check out this video immediately. It is called Fab Inc. out of Quebec. This is the unique band, Angine de Portine. Have a great Saturday.

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This is The Summit. It's time for another Saturday night block party, spotlighting the bands that made The Summit. 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This is Saturday Night Flashbacks on The Summit.

Welcome aboard. It is my favorite show to fill in on the summit. It is Saturday Night Flashbacks, classic alternative. I'm Brad Savage. This is a Saturday Night Block Party to start the program. One of my absolute favorite bands of all time. I just love them so much. Material Issue. This is Diane. It's off their first album, International Pop Overthrow. And it's here on the Flashbacks show on the summit.

This is Saturday Night Flashbacks on the Summit. It's a Saturday Night Block Party. The key artist that made the Summit what we are today. Saturday Night Flashbacks on the Summit.

Kim the Waitress. That is Material Issue. We're doing a block party of Material Issue. That's actually a cover, obscure cover by a band called Green Pajamas that did it originally. That is Material Issue Block Party. They're a great Chicago power pop band. A tragic ending for singer Jim Ellison, who died in the mid-1990s. Just a great band. I'm Brad Savage, filling in this week for Linda Jackson on Flashbacks. Now, this is Material Issue with Liz Phair. This was from the 90s compilation called Saturday Morning Cartoons. And this was when a bunch of 90s alt-rock bands did cartoon show theme song covers. Great album. This is the tra-la-la song, One Banana, Two Banana,

from the memorable days of video arcades and Rubik's Cubes. Jeez, I still haven't solved mine. I got that thing back in 1983. This is Saturday Night Flashbacks, the best Summit flashbacks from the formative years of the Summit.

rancid on the summit. And I'm not just talking about the two-week-old pizza in the trash basket out front. That is the band Rancid on the Summit Saturday Night Flashbacks. And this is Soul Asylum. Here's April Fool's.

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James Brown. Jimmy Smith at the console, so with the girls, Aretha, Shaka Khan, the Soul Solid Gold, Cisco, Estani, and LaBelle too. People's the road with Woody and you, Bob Dylan, a million Sears silver tone guitars, heard the legs, yo, Looney, take them nowhere, blues.

That's G-Love and Special Sauce on the Summit. Saturday Night Flashbacks, that was blues music off the first album. And a tribute to the blues artist that inspired Mr. Garrett Love along the way. On the Flashbacks show, this is Drama-Rama. This is an Earth Day and Environment type of song. This is What Are We Gonna Do? Drama-Rama on the Summit.

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It's the roots of the Summit FM, the classic alternative sound where this station comes from. That was David Bowie with China Girl. And we also had the DBs and Dramarama. And on the way, English Beat, a big old block party of the Replacements. We've got Cyndi Lauper, Men Without Hats, The Sundays, all on the way. Classic alternative. And from Disintegration, this is The Cure with Pictures of You on Saturday Night Flashbacks on The Summit.

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Modern rock. Alternative. Indie. Americana. Blues. Electronic. Roots. 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Local. This is the Summit FM. It's time for another Saturday night block party. Spotlighting the bands that made the Summit. The formative years. The salad days. The sounds of modern rock music. This is Saturday Night Flashbacks on the Summit.

That's the Replacements on the Summit. We're doing a block party of Replacements. And that was the Ed Stasium remix from the box set that just came out a couple of years ago. The original unfinished mix that was finished up in like 2023. So we're doing a whole block of the Replacements. We played I'll Be You and Bastards of Young. And this one is The Ledge, the highly influential Minneapolis band, The Replacements, or jokingly you can call them The Placemats, on the Summit.

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The formative years and artists that made the Summit what it is today. Part of Saturday Night Flashbacks on the Summit.

It's a block party of the Replacements. That was when it began from All Shook Down. And as the Replacements fizzled out and Paul Westerberg called it quits for the group, he started doing solo material. Now, we're going to play one from 1996 on his second solo album. The album called Eventually. I loved this record. I was working in a record store. I had just graduated high school. It was the 90s glory days for yours truly. And I love the line in this song. This song wasn't even a single. It's just a personal favorite from this album. There's a line where he says, "I'm fading faster than a UK pop star." I just think that's so funny. That's so Westerberg-esque. This is Paul Westerberg solo now.

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Classic alternative, The Roots of the Summit. That is This Mortal Coil with I Am the Cosmos. That's a Chris Bell song originally. He's from Big Star, and he was killed tragically at a young age in a car accident late 70s. That was from his solo material and then covered by This Mortal Coil. The Summit FM. And now, another band that, although they are regarded as a New York City punk band, the roots of the band are here in Stowe, Ohio. That is where Lux Interior.

and Poison Ivy founded the Cramps. They eventually moved to New York and found fame and fortune. But this is, well, it's a song about my favorite type of day at the beach. It's summertime. You go to the beach. You're looking for bikini girls with machine guns. On the Summit FM, it is the Cramps.

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Cyndi Lauper on the Summit and the Flashbacks show. Linda Jackson is out this week. I'm filling in. It's Brad Savage for Saturday Night Flashbacks. I really enjoy guest hosting on this show. We got this one from Lucas, artist named Lucas. He had an album called Lucas-Centric in 1994. This is Lucas with the lid off on the Summit.

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FM with Radio Song on the Summit. It's from the album Out of Time. Duran Duran before that, and Lucas with the Lid Off by Lucas. Classic alternative on the Summit. We can dance if we want to. We can leave your friends behind. 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

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It's the music where this station came from. The Cars, You Are the Girl, the Sundays with Love and Safety Dance from Men Without Hats. I'm Brad Savage, substituting, pinch hitting, guest DJing tonight. Linda Jackson is out this week. Now, we've got a block of Red Hot Chili Peppers coming up, plus Buzzcocks, Nirvana, New Order, and more. 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

Red Hot Chili Peppers Block Party on the Summit on Saturday Night Flashbacks. I'm Brad Savage, filling in for Linda Jackson. She will be back next week. But I always raise my hand and say, I love doing this show. This is the classic alternative that I grew up with, and it's where this station comes from. Classic Saturday Night Flashbacks on the Summit with the Buzzcocks. This is Ever Fallen in Love on the Summit.

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1: She's in the trees. It's coming.

That's Kate Bush. That was Hounds of Love on the Summit. It's flashbacks for Saturday night at 91.3 The Summit in Akron, Canton, 90.7 FM in Youngstown, 90.1 FM Athens, and streaming worldwide at thesummit.fm from Nevermind, probably the best and most important album of the 90s, Nirvana on the Summit.

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That's Paul McCartney, who just had his 84th birthday on Thursday. Happy birthday, Paul McCartney, with Dave Grohl, with Pat Smear, and with Chris Novoselic. That was Cut Me Some Slack, which is from the Sonic Highways album and the Dave Grohl Sound City documentary. In essence, what you just heard is Nirvana, but with Paul McCartney on vocals instead of Kurt Cobain. That's from Sound City documentary, which came out in 2013. This is Saturday Night Flashback's classic alternative, New Order now. This is 1963 on the Summit.

Like You Mean It, The Killers off their first album On the Summit, and we had Psychedelic Furs and New Order 1963, The Summit FM. Coming up, a real deep dive into old music, Cruising the Decades, 100 years of music, coming up at 12 midnight with me. But for that one, I'm pre-recorded. Not going to stay up till 1 a.m. Come on now. This is Elvis Costello on The Summit.

From the memorable days of video arcades and Rubik's Cubes. Jeez, I still haven't solved mine. I got that thing back in 1983. This is Saturday Night Flashbacks, the best Summit flashbacks from the formative years of the Summit.

That's Blondie on the Summit on the Flashback Show. Linda Jackson will be back next Saturday night. And stay tuned for 100 years of music history on Cruise in the Decades coming up just after 12 midnight. I'm Brad Savage, and I will be Brad Savage recorded version in just a couple of minutes for Cruise in the Decades. And right now, this is Blur on the Summit.

0: now. Opening the vaults on over 100 years of recorded music history. Welcome to Cruisin' the Decades Global Edition. One song per decade, 100 years of music in 1 hour. Get ready to go cruising through 100 years of popular music. This is a journey through music history from someone with a rather ridiculous record collection. Here's your host for Cruisin' the Decades, Brad Savage. Brad Savage.
1: The mystery and magic of the airwaves, a history lesson in song. Welcome to Cruisin' the Decades. I've got all these records. We got to do something with all of these historic recordings. Get ready for Cruisin' the Decades, episode number 179. 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And on today's show, to Eastern Kentucky for A Coal Miner's Daughter. And the White Stripes perform a Hal David Burt Bacharach tune. From Toronto in the late 60s, classic soul artist Jackie Shane. The return of former Beastie Boy Mike D. And we'll meet the all-night record man in song from 1939. So let's get going with Cruisin' the Decades, and we'll begin in 1916. We'll start with the song by Joseph Moskowitz, born in Romania in 1879. We're going to start with Operatic Rag, 1916, Victor Records. This is Joseph Moskowitz on Cruisin' the Decades.

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That's Waring's Pennsylvanians, 1924. On Cruise in the Decades, that is Tom Waring on vocals and recently remastered by the good folks in Champaign, Illinois at Archaeophone Records, the latest in their annual yearbook series, compiles the best songs of 1924. That's a record label devoted to restoring amazing recordings from the acoustic music era, the acoustic recording era. So that's Waring's Pennsylvanians on Cruisin' the Decades, one song per decade, 100 years of music. 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As we move forward chronologically into the 1930s, now we arrive in the summer of 1939. With Charlie Barnett's orchestra and Stay Up Stan, the all-night record man, a song about the magic of late-night radio. This song was inspired by Stan Shaw, the late-night program host of Milkman's Matinee on New York's WNEW in the 30s and 40s. That's the real Stay Up Stan. Now, the vocal on this is with Judy Ellington and Charlie Barnett's orchestra. And a big salute to Cruise in the Decades listener Tammy in the Twin Cities in Minnesota. She listens every week on KVSC radio and sent in this song and said, this would be perfect for Cruise in the Decades. This is Charlie Barnett's Stay Up Stan, the all-night record man on Cruise in the Decades.

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This is Cruisin' the Decades, 100 Years of Music.

Cruising the Decades, 100 years of music, the voice of Peggy Lee with the Goodman Band. Benny Goodman's Orchestra, Not Mine, 1941. She's one of the many great voices to sing for Benny Goodman's Orchestra through the years. I'm Brad Savage. We're going to move to the late 50s now. This is 1958, a real smooth R&B ballad. Ed Townsend recorded it as a demo, and he had hoped that Nat King Cole would actually cut the record and make it a big hit. However, Capitol Records executives liked Townsend's delivery, and they just had him properly do the song and release the song. Although he never had another big hit like that as a singer, he did go on to a music industry career. And he became the co-writer of Marvin Gaye's Let's Get It On in 1973. This is 1958, Ed Townsend, For Your Love, on Cruisin' the Decades.

Hands. Once again, that was 63, Coming Down by Jackie Shane, cruising the decades. 100 years of music, one song per decade. I'm your host, Brad Savage, and up next, it's 1970 in Eastern Kentucky, and she was born a coal miner's daughter. Remember the film with Sissy Spacek in the lead role, and this became the career-defining moment for Loretta Lynn. This is Cruising.

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0: decades. Oh, they had so many hits throughout the 70s and 80s. Jump for My Love, the Pointer Sisters. It's cruising the decades, one song per decade. Well, actually, I'm going to throw in a bonus track here. We're going to hang out in the 1980s. We'll go to 1987 for this one. Here's a selection by Mark Manning and his crazy outfit, Zodiac Mind Warp, and the Love Reaction. One of the great glam metal curiosities of the 80s era. Mixing hard rock and punk attitude, biker culture, and even some humor. A lot of rock fans listened to this and said, are they serious, or are they kind of making sport of hard rock and metal? I think it's a little bit of both, but this is such a fun record. I just unearthed this a week ago, hadn't heard it in years. This is Prime Mover from Zodiac Mind Warp on Cruisin' the Decades.
1: Listen here, Wolfchild. I speak to you of the science of mythology. I speak of Maverick Deviation, the psychotronic love commandos. We shall be drunk on stars, we shall fear nothing. Demand the impossible, dream your destiny. Defy the logic of alphabets. I slay the king of the wolves. Nothing.

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This is Cruisin' the Decades with Brad Savage

cruising the decades, one song per decade, and now we're into the alt-rock 90s with a band called Ned's Atomic Dustbin. You just heard Gray Cell Green. They came out of Stourbridge, the West Midlands of England. That's probably their biggest song. That was big on MTV, 120 Minutes in the early 90s. And that album, God Fodder, was a really influential record for me in high school. I really enjoyed every single song, every single moment of that record. CruisinTheDecades.com. 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One song per decade, a chronological time travel journey as we move now to 2002 with the White Stripes. So we're going into the 21st century, and by 02, the White Stripes were a pretty big deal band. This is the album Elephant. It had their biggest hit, Seven Nation Army, and I love that song, but that's not the one we're going to play. We're going to do the White Stripes take on a Burt Bacharach, Hal David song from the Great American Songbook. I think their version of this is just dynamite. This song had also been performed by Dusty Springfield and Dionne Warwick, and even Elvis Costello and Brian Ferry. Linda Ronstadt did a version too. But here's the White Stripes on Cruisin' the Decades.

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Cruisin' the Decades.

It's Cruising the Decades, 100 years of music, a musical journey. That's Tyler Childers. That was actually his second album in 2019. That's called All Yearn Mine, All Yearn, from Tyler Childers off the record Country Squire. So he came out of Lawrence County, Kentucky, and at this point, he has such a following. He can play stadiums. He's a stadium headliner, yet he's not really accepted by the country music establishment. They kind of call him alt country or Americana. A lot of the country stations won't play his material for whatever reason. He's a heck of a songwriter. That's Tyler Childers here on Cruising the Decades, one song per decade. A special salute to listeners all around the world who tune in on high-powered shortwave radio. 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They hear us all over the UK and Scandinavia and all over Europe via channel 292 or on WBCQ, the planet, broadcasting from Maine. 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And now we're up to the 2020s. So we'll wrap up this show with a 2026 new release by Mike D., formerly of the Beastie Boys. It was May of 2012 when Adam Yauch, a.k.a. MCA, passed away from the Beastie Boys after a battle with cancer. And 14 years later, Mike D. re-enters with an album called Thank You. This is Mike D. This is What We Got.

0: It's from Check Your Head. It's a Beastie Boys bonus track to wrap up Cruisin' the Decades. And we also had a new single from Mike D, 14 years after the death of MCA. Mike D is back. Cruisin' the Decades. 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
1: 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This is a journey through music history from someone with a rather ridiculous record collection. Here's your host for Cruisin' the Decades, Brad Savage.
3: Brad Savage.
0: No doubt about it, there is magic in the airwaves. And on this program, we bring listeners together across vast distances through the power of music and listening together. Welcome to Cruisin' the Decades. I'm Brad Savage. This is episode number 101. And on today's program, remembering Wayne Kramer of the Motor City Five. Plus, a band that takes their name from the X-Files. And David Bowie, very early on in his career, before he found his footing creatively, we'll hear the voice of the legendary Thomas Edison. And the Sunset Strip, the hair bands, the leather pants, the hairspray, the excessive era of the 1980s hard rock scene in Los Angeles. Let's begin with well over 100 years of music. And normally we start in the 1910s, but I've come across something that I absolutely have to play, even though it's actually recorded in 1908. The technology and the business of recording voice and music dates back to the 1890s, in fact, even the 1880s, really. Well, normally for this program, we start in the 10s, but let's go back to the British Music Hall, a 1908 recording by Wilkie Bard. One of the top names of the day in British Music Hall and early vaudeville, Wilkie Bard. I think you're going to know this song, or at least a portion of this song. And it's kind of a comedy skit, really. It's from 1908, and it is Seashells on Cruisin' the Decades.
4: I've just had a letter to say I'm engaged to play in a pantomime. The part I have to play is the principal boy, so I'm in for a glorious time. The pantos Dick Whittington, I'm Dirty Dick, the fellow who once wrote New York. The manager says I must get a good song about which the public will talk. So I chartered an author to write me a song, and this is the chorus he sent me along. I wanted a song about the sea, something with a nice breezy melody, but I couldn't get one, so I did the next best thing. I got a man to write me about things that are in the sea, such as fish. I got Sam Isaacs. He's written me a very nice fish chorus. I've only had it a month, and I nearly know the words myself. It goes like this.

0: No, it's too tricky. It's too tricky. I like it, you know. I think it's a very excellent number, and I like it. I see. Who are you, sir? I'm the manager of the pantomime at which you're engaged. I've taken a very great fancy to that song, and I insist on you singing it in the pantomime. As I said before, I like it.
1: I should think you're very fond of anything you like,
0: aren't you? No, I've taken such a fancy to that song that I rather think I know it myself already.
1: Would you like to try, sir?
0: Well, I'll have a try. What's the first line of it again?
1: The what, sir?
0: The first line of it again.
1: I don't know. I've forgotten it.
0: I have it.

0: a terrific early recording of the British Music Hall era. That was Wilkie Bard, 1908, on Cruise in the Decades. Now for our 1910s selection this week. Not a musical recording, but the voice of the legendary inventor Thomas Edison. This is from an Edison wax cylinder, which was a circular object. The earliest records were wax cylinders before they figured out to press them flat and put a different song or a different recording on each side. So here we go with a wax cylinder with Thomas Edison and a special wartime message. We're talking World War I. This is 1919.
1: Thomas A. Edison, the inventor of the phonograph, has never before permitted his voice to be recorded for the public. Today, however, he has a message for you that is important enough to cause him to break his long-established rule. Mr. Edison will now give you that message. I beg to introduce Mr. Thomas A. Edison.
2: This is Edison speaking. Our voice made good in France. The word American has a new meaning in Europe. Our soldiers have made it mean courage, generosity, self-restraint, and modesty. We are proud of the North Americans who risked their lives for the liberty of the world. But we must not forget, and we must not permit demagogues to belittle the part played by our gallant allies. Their casualty lists tell the story. However proud we may be of our own achievements, let us remember always that the war could not have been won if the Belgians, the British, the French, and the Italians had not fought like bulldogs in the face of overwhelming odds. The great war will live vividly in the minds of Americans for the next 100 years. I hope that when we do reverence to the memory of our brave boys who fell in France, we shall not forget their brothers in arms who wore the uniform of our allies. I believe that the national heirs of France, Great Britain, Italy, and Belgium should for all time to come be as familiar to us as our own Star-Spangled Banner.
0: It's pretty amazing when you think about it. That was a proper commercial recording, an end of the Great War message from Thomas Edison, recorded in 1919. Isn't history of sound just fascinating? Thomas Edison was born in February 1847. He died in October 1931. Due to complications of diabetes, he married twice, he fathered 6 children, and he invented electricity and mass communication, sound recording, motion picture technology. He invented the phonograph, the light bulb. I mean, not bad for a brief lifetime of work. He was 84 when he died in 1931. Cruise in the Decades is a global journey across the radio airwaves, music, and history. The voices and the songs of history come to life. CruisinTheDecades.com. We go now into the 1920s. Ernest Stoneman was an early figure in country and hillbilly music. This is a delightful song from 1926, When the Work's All Done This Fall. This is Ernest V. Stoneman on Cruisin' the Decades.

After amassing an absurd record library that takes up his entire basement, host Brad Savage decided to share over 100 years of music with the world, from super-powered shortwave broadcasters via internet streaming and on the top independent community and music radio stations across North America and the world. This is Cruisin' the Decades, 100 Years of Music.

Cab Calloway and his fabulous orchestra, perhaps best known for Minnie the Moocher in more modern-day society. But they recorded a ton of great sides throughout the 30s and well into the 1970s. I Got a Right to Sing the Blues is a Harold Arlen and Ted Kohler tune, and that is the 1932 early popular version by Cab Calloway's orchestra. But a ton of artists that you recognize their names have done that song. It is truly a standard. You could find the Louis Armstrong or Benny Goodman version, or the Judy Garland version, or Julie London for that matter, or Sam Cooke, or Ethel Merman, or Art Tatum. They all did that song. That's why the Great American Songbook is so deep with all these different versions and interpretations of the legendary songs. Find our playlists, find all of our shows at cruisinthedecades.com. I'm Brad Savage. We continue into the 1940s with a really important group of note. They came out of Mississippi in the southern United States. Their first recordings date to 1937. This is the International Sweethearts of Rhythm, an all-female band, a jazz ensemble, believed to be the first racially integrated all-female band in the United States in jazz music history. Let's hear this one from the International Sweethearts of Rhythm. And this is Slightly Frantic, 1945 on Cruisin' the Decades.

an audio journey, song by song, through every genre of popular music and recorded music history, from swing, jazz, folk, and blues, and the Great American Songbook, to punk, new wave, garage, and alternative. This is the global edition of Cruisin' the Decades with Brad Savage. 100 years of music, one song per decade.

really one of the definitive versions of that song, Anything Goes, a Cole Porter tune as sung by Frank Sinatra in 1956. It's Cruisin' the Decades, Anything Goes, a musical with lyrics and music composed by Cole Porter. And that show brought us Anything Goes, You're the Top, All Through the Night, and I Get a Kick Out of You, some of the most significant popular music compositions. So this show is all about music appreciation and bringing listeners together across vast distances through the 53 radio affiliates that broadcast this program at least once a week. And we would love to get your reception report. Where are you located? 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What station are you listening on? CruisinTheDecades.com. Now, sometimes we play the most famous songs of all time and the biggest hits like that Frank Sinatra song, or this next selection from 1967 from an artist that would become iconic and have a ton of fame and success later. But early on, Davy Jones, a.k.a. David Bowie, was kind of looking for the right sound and kind of looking for inspiration. Now, this very early single from 1967 is very collectible to record collectors nowadays. It's worth quite a lot if you have one of the original vinyl 7-inch recordings. It was not a hit in 1967. Now, a few years later, once Space Oddity comes out and once Ziggy Stardust comes out, it recharts. Well, it actually entered the charts for the first time in the United Kingdom. But early on, this record's just kind of strange. This is 1967. It is David Bowie. This is The Laughing Gnome on

See, you can tell it's David Bowie, but it's just such a bizarre record. 1967, The Laughing Gnome, from an early David Bowie single on Cruise in the Decades. 100 years of music, one song per decade. Remembering the recent passing of Wayne Kramer, founding member, guitarist with the Motor City Five, or the MC5, straight out of Detroit and Ann Arbor, Michigan. What a scene it was in the late 60s and early 70s with Iggy Pop and the Stooges, the MC5 and Bob Seger, and so much Michigan music. Wayne Kramer was 75 upon his passing recently. Let's do this song, Shaken Street, from 1970. MC5 from their Back in the USA album on Cruisin' the Decades.

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0: It's gotta be the 1980s. Can I have some more hairspray, please? The Sunset Strip sleazy Los Angeles hair metal hard rock sound. That band is Faster Pussycat. 1987 was their debut album. And that was Babylon. This was the prime era of the hair bands, which were beloved for their excess and their crazy look and their over-the-top rock stardom. And then by the early 90s, here come the grunge bands out of Seattle. Nirvana, Pearl Jam, Soundgarden, Mudhoney. And they made the hair band excess of the Sunset Strip seem a little bit irrelevant. But what's amazing is looking at it from today's point of view, both eras are so highly regarded among rock music fans. Cruising the decades, 100 years of music heard all around the world on shortwave radio on more than 50 radio stations in 5 countries, and now on U.S. Armed Forces Network, Joe Radio, and on the AFN Go radio app. Heard at all U.S. military bases worldwide and all U.S. embassies all around the world. Cruising the decades. Let's do some shout-outs. Let's do shortwave shout-outs with our European contributor. We go now to Martine in Koronowo, Poland. She is checking in with the shortwave shout-outs.
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2: Thank you to our listeners all around the world for their reports. 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Richard in St. Albert, Alberta, Canada, who is also tuned on WRMI. Mr. Bill in Boise, Idaho, another Radio Miami International listener tuned on their 9395 kHz frequency. And Mark in Belgium, who is listening in ad via channel 292 in Europe, but putting in a signal all the way from South Florida, USA, via Radio Miami International. Wow, from Florida all the way to Belgium. Now that's why we call the airwaves a wild ride. 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
0: See, there's magic in the air. Martine is in Poland. She is our European contributor. We are at the Summit FM in Akron, Ohio, where this show originates at a local independent public radio station. It's Cruising the Decades, one song per decade, 100 years of music. Let's go to Melbourne, Australia in the early 90s, a group founded by Simon Austin and Angie Hart. And I met them once in Minneapolis, Minnesota in 1994. Been a fan ever since. Here's Ferrante with Labor of Love on Cruising the Decades, 1993.

100 years of music, one song per decade, an audio journey through the history of popular recorded music. This is Cruisin' the Decades with Brad Savage

That's such a 2000s song. Plenty a high school prom theme was Here's to the Night in the early aughts. That is Eve 6 on Cruise in the Decades, released in 2000. The band takes their name from a character in an early episode of The X-Files. Cruise in the Decades with 100 years of music, and at the recent 66th Grammy Awards, Jack Antonoff received a Producer of the Year non-classical Grammy. Jack Antonoff recently has worked with Lana Del Rey, the 1975, and Taylor Swift, and Florence and the Machine, and Claro, and the Chicks, among others. Just as a producer, he was in the band Fun, and now he is also with Bleachers. Now, we're going to a 2014 release from Bleachers. It's such an anthem of self-improvement. This is I Wanna Get Better, Bleachers on Cruisin' the Decades.

From 2014, Bleachers, I Wanna Get Better. They have a 2024 album as well. And as we arrive at present day 2024, it's been since the 1990s since our current artist has released a new song. 3 decades have passed. He plays a ton of shows, but hasn't done new material in 30 years, talking about the 4th best-selling solo artist in United States history, over 160 million records sold worldwide, Billy Joel, back with a new single. This is Turn the Lights Back On Cruisin' the Decades.

0: He performed that song live at the recent 66th Grammy Awards. Billy Joel on Cruisin' the Decades 2024. And now we've done well over 100 years of music. CruisinTheDecades.com.
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I'm here to tear down the institution. God spoke to me, said, listen to me.

bus first, bring seven friends. 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

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What could emerge from your speakers could be anything. As purveyors of new music, we know exactly how you feel. 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

Adele, The Beatles, and Elton John didn't come out of the womb with platinum albums. Stevie Wonder, Jay-Z, and U2 weren't born with Grammys. All of them, at some point, were new artists. We take great pride in doing a deep dive into finding new performers, both nationally and locally, and giving them exposure for you. Here's another one, now, on The Summit.

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0: Revolt into style. It's an excavation process on par with discovering the great pyramids of the Incan ruins, the lost cord, the mysteries of Stonehenge, and whether or not Bigfoot drove a UFO.
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0: I'm Alan Cross, host of the ongoing history of new music on The Summit FM. 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

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I wondered if he had the right guy. Well, it turns out he had a plan to bring our well-known Canadian show to the other side of Lake Erie via the Summit. He was quite the fan of the show, and it all worked out. And now Summit listeners in Akron, Canton, Youngstown, and Athens, Ohio, can hear the show each weeknight at 9 p.m. The ongoing history of new music on the Summit.

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1: Were you taping?
2: Yeah. Hello again, welcome to Acoustic Cafe. I'm your host, Rob Reinhart. This week, lots of new music from Infinity Song, Casey Musgraves, a 25th anniversary for a classic debut, and our in-studio guest, Feist.
1: You could just play in your basement. People could just never hear you, and the song would, like, it's not like if a tree falls in the forest. Like, the song will exist even if no one hears it.
2: The Canadian singer-songwriter turned 50 earlier this year, after having built a solid career since making her indie debut in 1999. Most caught on 5 years later with the release of Let It Die, followed by the worldwide hit 1-2-3-4 in 2007. Feist hasn't had a record since the 2023 album called Multitudes, created out of in-the-round shows designed to gather people together after the pandemic stopped concert going entirely for about 18 months, starting in 2020. We hear that a 2027 tour is being planned for Leslie Feist, and we suspect that's because a new album is on the way. So, today we'll revisit a 2012 session with Feist and her band, live here at Acoustic Cafe. We'll begin with Joe Jackson, who issued a new album this spring called Hope and Fury. Joe is also currently touring smaller venues than in the early 1980s heyday, of course, but to appreciative crowds for his new music as well as reworked classics from the past. That is something that has always been an interesting part of Joe Jackson shows, keeping songs fresh for both audience and performer. Here's an example from a 1988 album of live performances collected over a six-year period starting in 1980. It's a 1984 version of his first single from 1979.

That is brand new music from Ziggy Marley, and it is the title track to the brand new album from Ziggy called Bright Side, where he is working with his brother, Stephen Marley, those being the two eldest sons of the late Bob Marley, of course. And before that, Joe Jackson, a 1984 take on the 1979 single, Is She Really Going Out With Him? That was on the album called Look Sharp, 1979. The new album from Joe Jackson is Hope and Fury. The new album just now from Infinity Song is called Infinity Song. This was a band of six siblings out of Detroit. They moved to New York. They are now down to a four-piece, and it's not the only Infinity Song album of this year. The lead singer, Momo Boyd, put out an album in the spring of this year, and that album was called Miss Michigan. And it's actually credited to Momo Boyd and Infinity Song. So this is now the second Infinity Song album to come this year. Let's listen to Momo Boyd from back in April and the song Second Best on Acoustic Cafe.

That is I'm With Her. They have a brand new live album. It's called Sing Me Alive. Keeping in mind, I'm With Her only have two studio albums, one last year and one in 2018, but they have filled out this live album with lots of songs from both albums and a couple of well-chosen covers, some extended jams. It's pretty good. That is Aoife O'Donovan, Sarah Jarosz, and Sarah Watkins. The three of them, when they are together, are known as I'm With Her. We heard a song from that very first album, See You Around, Game to Lose. On Acoustic Cafe, Momo Boyd and her siblings in Infinity Song together from a Momo Boyd solo album back in the spring, and the song called Second Best. The album called Miss Michigan, followed up just now by an album from Infinity Song, which is self-titled. Let's go back into the pandemic. We don't get into these recordings too often because they were all done remotely. There wasn't an in-studio component to any of those shows done in 2020 and 2021. However, some artists did record some very nice tracks in their own home locations, including an upstart at the time called Biba Doobie, who was really just getting going in 2021. Here she is for us on Acoustic Cafe and the song called Care.

0: Dee Ba Doobie 5 years ago at the start of 2021. The song called Care, recorded during the pandemic and submitted to us here at Acoustic Cafe. And ahead on the program, a new version of an instant traditional and our in-studio guest from a 2012 visit with Feist.
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0: It sounds like an American traditional from the Civil War, as well it should. But it was actually written by Elvis Costello and T-Bone Burnett for the 2003 movie Cold Mountain. Sure enough, the film was set in 1861, and Burnett, who is a master of soundtrack creation, tapped his friend Elvis to create an appropriate song. For the film, Alison Krauss was the vocalist, but you're hearing the great Joan Baez performing it live here in 2008, the same year she recorded it for an album called Day After Tomorrow. And now a new version comes from another fantastic vocalist, Renee Fleming. The five-time Grammy-winning soprano has joined with banjo wizard Bela Fleck for a new Americana album called The Fiddle and the Drum. Including some traditionals like In the Pines and The Cuckoo, the album takes its title from a Joni Mitchell song and features other classic and contemporary tunes, like this version of 2003's The Scarlet Tide on Acoustic Cafe.

0: 5 years later, 2004, and the release of Let It Die, followed by the worldwide hit 1234 in 2007. Feist hasn't released new music since 2023's brilliant album called Multitudes. That was the result of In the Round shows intended to gather people together to experience live music after the 18-month pandemic break. We're hearing about a 2027 tour for Leslie, which we hope and trust will be in support of new music. Perhaps we'll have another visit with Feist next year. But today, we wanted to revisit Feist in 2012 on an album called Metals. This was the follow-up album to The Reminder, which was the 2007 release with 1234. And Metals won Canada's prestigious Polaris Prize for Best Canadian Album. On her visit to us, she was joined by the trio Mountain Man as well, adding a cool element to the performance. This week, it's Feist as our in-studio guest on Acoustic Cafe.
1: After the last record, you stopped. I want to differentiate that from taking a break. There's a difference between taking a break and stopping.
2: That's true. But it wasn't deliberate in the moment, like, I want to stop playing. It was more like, I need to stop playing just for a while. And also, I guess I wanted to know, my kind of spidey senses were saying I needed to come back from the right place in me. I didn't want to come back feeling like I had to or out of necessity for any reason other than I was engaged in something really true in me that was worth putting on a record. And because I kind of opened my scope up and looked at the whole world and, you know, collapsed at the finish line and then thought, well, what do I want to do? And I imagined everything. I mean, I thought, maybe I'll open a store finally, a bookshop. Maybe I'll go back to school. Maybe I'll, I don't know, I adopted dogs, you know what I mean? I planted tomatoes. And at the end of doing a lot of other stuff and imagining I could do anything, I ended up wanting to write songs again. So then that felt like an honest place to begin again.
1: Your natural inclination, I would think, would be to go back to songwriting or at least start thinking in terms of songs or ideas. Did it just not occur to you to do that?
2: I really didn't want to. I mean, something funny happened in all of that repetition and the kind of externalization of what had always been really private for me. And of course, you're making records, and so there is always... I mean, I was 15 years old when I first was trying to untie that knot, you know? Like, you could just play in your basement, and people could just never hear you, and the song would, like... It's not like if a tree falls in the forest. Like, the song will exist even if no one hears it. Okay. But there is this innate... I mean, it's like a writer, you know, you just want to imagine someone looking at that same page with their own consciousness and you know, a painter wants to think someone's going to stand in front of their painting and are they going to solve the riddle or not, you know? So there is always this sort of invisible public and you imagine other individuals. It's not really about the mass, like a bunch of people hearing something, which is what ended up happening with the last record. You know, it sort of became kind of more about many people hearing one thing rather than one person hearing many nuances, you know?
1: Right.
2: Which is what I was imagining, just one person with headphones or one person walking with their Walkman or laying in bed listening or something like that. I don't really imagine it being in teams of people. When that happened, it did change the way I was hearing things too.

0: How Come You Never Go There, which was on a Feist album back in 2011 called Metals. Today on Acoustic Cafe, we are revisiting a 2012 session with Leslie Feist.
1: I talk to a lot of people, and when they take a break or stop, their biggest fear is, you know what? Maybe I just don't have any more songs to do.
2: Yeah, but I suppose I felt that would be a peaceful place to stop. I mean, there would be no, like, oh, I almost reached my, you know, I there was no doubt in my mind that I had reached, like, a really maximized place in like, achievement or whatever, even in just my own stamina or my own curiosity. And I always had this sort of prairie mentality, this kind of, my grandpa always said, if you do a job, just do it like you'd sign your name to it. So even if it's sweeping the floor, do it like, so everyone would know that was your floor sweeping. So do it well enough, you know? So there was this, and because I'd been touring since I was a teenager, since I was 15, and, you know, I'd bought my first van, and I'd screen printed my first shirts at my high school lab, and I'd, you know, gone to Kinko's and photocopied the first cassette album cover, you know, and folded them in my high school parking lot, and no one listened forever. I mean, for a decade, 12 years, 13 years, no one was listening to anything. I mean, except our cool little kind of DIY, play a community center sort of world of people. But when people started to listen, then it feels a little bit dumb to say no. You sort of negate all that work, and I felt that that mixture of that DIY world I came from, and all of a sudden there's all these open ears mixed with the stalwart prairie mentality, then I really just went hard. So when I did stop, there was no doubt in my mind. It wasn't like I thought I'd half-assed it or anything like that. Right. If that was that chapter of my life, I would have been okay with that. It just, I really didn't want to come back to music for any external reasons or to plug quarters into that meter, because, you know, the popularity of one song, it does sort of supernova out all of the constellation of all the, like, kind of deeper stuff that makes up an entire record. And it wasn't something that I felt myself present in by the end.

0: There's one from that 2007 album, The Reminder, That's My Moon, My Man, as performed live in our studios by our guest this week as we are revisiting a session from 2012 with Leslie Feist. Feist turned 50 earlier this year, so we thought this week we would bring this out to say happy birthday and revisit one of our favorite sessions over the last 20 years at least. And joining Feist in that session back in 2012, it was Molly Sarl, also Alexandra Saucer-Monig, and Amelia Meath. Together they are the trio Mountain Man. More of this session with Feist coming up here in the second hour on Acoustic Cafe. Just ahead, though, we have new Kacey Musgraves, India Arie in 2019, and Need to Breathe live here earlier this year. Acoustic Cafe is made possible in part by The Arc, one of a select few nonprofit music venues in America, celebrating more than 60 years of history, presenting new, contemporary, and traditional music, storytelling, and building communities has been their mission since 1965, and The Arc is committed to that mission 300 nights each year. Information on The Arc's schedule, how to get involved, and more is at thearc.org.
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0: You're listening to Acoustic Cafe. I'm Rob Reinhart. There is a new album from Kacey Musgraves. You may have heard about it. It is called Middle of Nowhere. Kacey Musgraves, of course, originally from Texas, makes her home partially in Mexico these days, as well as in Nashville. If you have been following electoral politics in Texas, you may be amused by the title of this song. Of course, she had nothing to do with the political situation in the Lone Star State. But this is called Uncertain Texas.

25 years ago this spring, India Arie debuted with Acoustic Soul. That is from the last album India released, which was in 2019, called Worthy. From that, we heard In Good Trouble. Also, some brand new Casey Musgraves right before that. Earlier this year, we had Need to Breathe live in our studios. Bear Reinhardt is the lead songwriter and lead singer of Need to Breathe. He's also in the band Wilder Woods. That's a separate thing. This year, it was all about The Long Surrender, the new album from Need to Breathe. Here's the title track live here at Acoustic Cafe.

0: That is the entirety of the band Need to Breathe, live at our studios at Acoustic Cafe earlier this year, and the title track to their latest album called The Long Surrender. Next hour on Acoustic Cafe, new Paul McCartney, Dermot Kennedy, and Aldous Harding, a 25-year-old debut as of this month, plus more with our in-studio guest, Feist, back in 2012. 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
2: We're starting the second hour of Acoustic Cafe now. I'm Rob Reinhart, and later on this hour, more of our in-studio visit with Leslie Feist. Feist turned 50 earlier this year. We are going back to a 2012 session that we did with Leslie, and we'll hear more songs from Leslie and the band Mountain Man, who joined her in the studio back then, later on this hour. We'll start the hour, though, with a guest from a couple of weeks ago, and that would be Sam Beam, Iron and Wine. You can hear the full visit that we did with Sam in our archives at acafe.com. Topic of discussion were the last two albums, Hen's Teeth, which came out this year, and 2024's release called Light Verse. Both were created at the exact same time, same players, in Southern California a few years ago. But they were very different sounding albums. One of the reasons, songs like the one I'm about to play, called Defiance, Ohio, with a bit of a jazz tinge from Iron and Wine on Acoustic Cafe.

Riding That Cymbal is the name of the song. That is Aldous Harding. And Aldous has a brand new album, first in about 4 years. It is called Train on the Island. The island, perhaps, being New Zealand. That is where Aldous Harding is from. She will be making the trip and doing a tour in North America late summer, early fall. And before that, we heard Iron and Wine and Defiance, Ohio, which comes from the new album from Sam Beam, which is called Hen's Teeth. You can hear a full discussion on that in our archives. Sam was our guest a couple of weeks ago. Go to acafe.com. This spring, we have also been telling you about Blessing Jolie out of Houston, Texas, who had an EP last year called 20 Teens, and this year followed up with a full-length album called 20 Nothing. The song here is Software Developer on Acoustic Cafe.

That is Rostam, of course, formerly of Vampire Weekend, but now a fairly long solo career, having left that band in 2019. That is Rostam with a song from the brand new release called American Stories. We just heard the song called Different Light from singer and songwriter and producer Rostam. Before that, it was Blessing Jolie, really just getting started out of Houston, Texas, I think 22, 23 years old at this point. And her full-length debut is called 20 Nothing. From that, we heard Software Developer. Let's go back into our archives now. And again, we're going to go back 5 years. Last hour, we played you something from that pandemic period, a performance submitted to us by Biba Doobie from her home studio. And now we're going to get to Nora Jones, who did the same from her home space and was kind enough to record 4 songs for a visit that we did in the midst of the pandemic. This is Nora Jones and the song called Little Broken Hearts, live for us at Acoustic Cafe.

0: 5 years ago, Norah Jones was revisiting a lot of earlier material on an album called Till We Meet Again, which was issued in the heart of the pandemic. The symbolism was as clear as could be. That was a performance she did for us, Sound Acoustic Cafe, while we were discussing that live album. That is the song called Little Broken Hearts, the title track to Norah's 2012 release. And ahead on Acoustic Cafe, Paul McCartney turns 84 this week, and there is a new album to celebrate that. Plus, Dermot Kennedy's new one, Alicia Keys' debut 25 years ago, and more.
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0: Five years ago this week, most had not heard of Alicia Keys. Next week, we'll mark the 25th anniversary of Alicia Keys' debut album, Songs in A Minor. After that, everyone had heard of Alicia Keys. What remains truly stunning is that some of the songs on the debut, Alicia wrote back in 1995. Even more stunning, in 1995, Alicia was just 14, yet to be signed by a label. That would change the next year as Columbia signed her to a deal, but ultimately rejected what Keys delivered. So the headstrong, now independent artist moved on to Arista's J Records, releasing the album she wanted to release, and the rest is history. Wildly influential, the neo-soul album pulled together jazz, hip-hop, and modern soul, along with Alicia's classical training for a true masterpiece. You're hearing one of the four hit singles from Songs in A Minor, the first one called Fallen, and here's Alicia a couple of years later with an acoustic version.

endlessly forgiving of the way I live my life. I'm late to come to wisdom and I'm late to see the light. I asked you for your favorite song, you played it to me twice. I knew the words by the time you dropped me home. Now those memories are distant, but those memories are nice. Sustain me.

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The dark is kept in business while the joy is left for dead. I guess the proof for that is now you're not around. Florence for a minute brought me closer to a god, closer to the roots of this and why we try so hard. Why we cry until our vision's blurry just like the facade. How it lifts you up until it breaks you down. I could have sworn I heard it this morning, like your voice was a part of that wind. I felt important when I was yours.

It's a broody Irish folk album from a broody Irish folk artist. That is Dermot Kennedy on Acoustic Cafe from the new album, The Weight of the Woods. Dermot started his career combining hip-hop and folk elements. This one much more to the folk side of things. And The Weight of the Woods, being his third album, is also the third time he has topped the UK album charts and being the only solo artist to ever do that. Before that, it was Alicia Keys, who broke all kinds of new ground with songs in A minor, the debut, which came out 25 years ago next week. And from that, we heard an acoustic version, a solo acoustic version of the song called Fallen. Well, let's just all admit that Paul McCartney doesn't really have any new ground to break at this point. Paul turns 84 years old this week and just a couple of weeks ago released a brand new album called The Boys of Dungeon Lane. And what these songs are about, as they are describing it, is the story before the story. In other words, the story that we all know about Paul McCartney and the time with the Quarrymen and then the Beatles. Well, what formed that formed the songs on The Boys of Dungeon Lane. Here's how those boys got around. Let's listen to Down South on Acoustic Cafe.

Frank Turner and longtime bandmate Matt Nasir live in our studios here at Acoustic Cafe, and their version of Live and Let Die, the 1973 James Bond theme from Paul McCartney, who turns 84 years old this week. Also, Paul has a brand new album, The Boys of Dungeon Lane. Before Live and Let Die, we heard Down South off of that brand new album. And coming up, we have a new band of talented string players that you should know about, and more with our in-studio guest, Feist. 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

has been their mission since 1965, and the Ark is committed to that mission 300 nights each year. 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You're listening to Acoustic Cafe. I'm Rob Reinhart. I want to tell you about the band The Arcadian Wild. You are going to hear them on this program in the weeks ahead when they join us as our in-studio guests. If you remember all the buzz back in the 1990s about a trio called Nickel Creek, you are going to appreciate what The Arcadian Wild is up to. They have had a rotating lineup, but the core membership is now out as a trio: Lincoln Mick, Isaac Horn, and Bailey Warren. And they are about to release their fourth album. That is called Make It Out Alive. And from that, let's hear The Arcadian Wild and Cool to Know You on Acoustic Cafe.

0: Well, we were there for Nickel Creek, and we've been around long enough that we're now there for the Arcadian Wild and the new album Make It Out Alive, which is on the way later on in the summer. And from that, Cool to Know You on Acoustic Cafe. And again, they will join us as our in-studio guests in a few weeks. Well, let's get to our in-studio guest this week. It's actually revisiting a session we did back in 2012 with Leslie Feist. Feist turned 50 earlier this year, so we wanted to go back to really one of our favorite in-studio visits of the last 20 years. At the time, the album was called Metals. Let's get back to more of our in-studio visit this week with Feist.
1: You go back to France, back to the scene and setting of The Reminder.
2: Yeah.
1: Did you go back with ideas or did you go back for ideas?
2: I had been writing at home a little bit. I mean, like you said before, you have it's just the filter you see the world through. Songwriting is just kind of turned into the way you think about everything, and you start to sort of frame things that way. And my brain had, as much as I was sort of making myself not do it for a while, there was that inclination, and some things started to happen, and so there was enough stuff to feel like. Very quietly in the back of my head, I thought, I think I might make up another record. So I went back to make it more deliberate, I guess. I went back to sort of call myself on my own bluff, to be like, and also I went back alone. Actually, Gonzalez lives in Paris and he's my best bud, so he came out for a couple of the days, but literally those were the 2 days that his record was being released, his new album was coming out, so some journalists came to visit him there to do press,
1: right.
2: So he was double tag teaming, but it was great to have a witness to play some of these early ideas to, and then I demoed some of them, and actually Cicadas and Gulls Off the Record is from that session that I was just by myself just testing out some theories, and yeah, it helped to make it deliberate to go back there.
1: So a lot of the time you were just sort of existing in that space by yourself,
2: yeah.
1: With you and your ideas and your guitar.
2: Yeah, and it was spring, it was beautiful. Yeah, and I actually used the studio car and would go and get groceries and sort of cook up whatever.
1: This came very quickly, though.
2: If I think about it, that trip to La Frette was, actually sort of that summer and fall was when the record was written. But it really, I was still kind of, I hadn't really told anyone that I was going to record. I wasn't really 100% sure. And I have the superstition about the walls being really soundproof, and like mentally too. I just didn't want anyone's mind in the process with me thinking, okay, yeah, we're gonna get things going again. We're gonna fire up the engine again or anything like that. So I was tiptoeing.

0: Another one from that 2011 release called Metal's Get It Wrong, Get It Right, as performed live in our studios by our guest this week, the band Mountain Man, joining our in-studio guest, Leslie Feist.
1: Use the same guys, you know, really essentially the same crew, the core unit,
2: yeah.
1: The same that you've been using for years. I mean,
2: yeah.
1: People who know you really well. Was there a conscious effort to put everything aside, or was it sort of like they viewed the writing and then they said, you know, we're going to have to do something different here. We're going to have to do things that we haven't done before.
2: I guess it even entered my mind that you get a little bit of, you feel like maybe someone would answer the phone if you were to call at some, you know, after the reminder, I felt like, well, I could call so-and-so, or maybe I could ask such and, you know, producers basically,
1: mm-hmm.
2: that I admired, or musicians and stuff that I hadn't worked with or that I didn't know. But at the end of the day, my gut said, the reminder having done what it did, which was become really visible really quickly, and 1, 2, 3, 4 being the main song that everyone knew about, that and that song actually being the least familiar to me on a kind of gut bone marrow level, I guess my gut told me that any producer who I hadn't worked with would reference that more than anyone else would. And my inner crew, my old friends who have seen everything I've done, from the stuff no one's ever heard, I've worked on their records with them as sort of a producer mind, or a singer, a guitar player, whatever, and they've worked on my records. And so in a way, the relationship is super reciprocal, and I knew that they would be pretty much the only people in the world who would hear things from a fresh perspective and hear the songs for what they were and not try to reference a reminder. Of all people, the people who made it with me would be the ones least likely to want to repeat that,
1: right.
2: You know? And
1: right,
2: I knew the songs were very innately completely different than... There's some sort of grandfathering. There's some, I think, recordings off the reminder that you can see the ancestry now when you look back. But in general, it was a new start. I didn't want to be honing a formula or something, you know? And I was getting bored by the end of the reminder with the repetition. So why create a situation where I knew I'd have to go back out on the road for a while and be repeating, you know?
1: Mm-hmm.
2: So it really just was a self-preservation mixed with actually it was what was moving me at the time. So I felt almost identical to at the end of making Metals. Like, I felt completely resonant with it, really proud of it, and felt I had sewn myself right into it, and it was an honest record. And my instincts are getting sharper in terms of like what holds its own weight and water as a record, you know?

0: the bad in each other, as performed live in our studios here at Acoustic Cafe back in 2012. The original was on the 2011 release called Metals. From our guest this week, Feist. Leslie Feist turned 50 this year, and we decided to go back and revisit this session, one of our favorites from the entire run of this show. It was just great to hear Leslie Feist, who we hope will have new music before the end of the year. We hear about a 2027 tour being planned. Feist was joined in the studio appearance by the band Mountain Man, the trio of Molly Sarl, Alexandra Saucer-Monig, and Amelia Meath, live here at Acoustic Cafe. If you want to revisit this again, you can. It is posted now for the very first time on our website at acafe.com. 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
2: 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Jalen Naganda is knee-deep in retro soul. We'll get into his new album, and our in-studio guest for the week from Australia, the band The Paper Kites, recorded at the Leon Loft. Many thanks to those making the show possible this time, that Leon Loft and Leon Speakers. You can find out more about both leonloft.com and leonspeakers.com. 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Ani DeFranco wrote and performed our theme, The Million Dollar Intro. And Ed Magnus will not go quietly. Till next time, I'm your host, Rob Reinhart. Have a great week.

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0: 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It's E-Town on the Summit.

0: E-Town Hall in the foothills of the Rocky Mountains, it's E-Town with this week's guests. From California and Washington State, Marlies Goes, the director of the Bob Dylan Center in Tulsa, Steve Jenkins. And from Southern California, Brett Dennett. I'm Helen Forster. Right now, join me in welcoming our host, Nick Forster.
1: Thank you, Helen. Welcome, everybody. Welcome to E-Town Hall. We have a lot of West Coast energy on the show this week. All of our musicians are Westerners. Even my interview guest, Steve Jenkins, he lived in the Bay Area for more than 30 years before he moved to Tulsa to run the Bob Dylan Center. I don't think it makes any difference. I don't think you'll hear anything special about the West Coast thing, personally, but there are some common threads. Marlies Goes is a band that got together after the four founding members met each other playing music. A lot of it was outdoors at festivals and being outside in California in the 60s and early 70s with acoustic guitars. In fact, there is a vibe to that. I wasn't there, but I can kind of picture it. Sunny, not a lot of clothing, long hair, and guitars and mandolins. I can get a picture of that. Our first guest was not around in the 60s, but his parents were. He was homeschooled. He eventually went to UC Santa Cruz, spent a lot of time outdoors. He was part of a summer camp scene. He actually now has his own summer camp, as well as a whole career as a touring, recording, and singer-songwriter guy who's just out there working a lot. He has been coming to E-Town for 20 years. And he's got 9 records out, and he's here to play some songs from a few of those records, including some fan favorites. He's laid back and accessible and casual, but he's also a very focused songwriter. We're really happy to have him back on the show. Please help me welcome back to E-Town, Brett Dennett.

0: Brett Denon, welcome back to E-Town.
1: It's good to be back in E-Town.
0: Yeah, man. You look good. You look the same, actually.
1: Yeah, so do you. I think you wore that same shirt last
0: time. Yeah. So 20 years. I was surprised to see it was 20 years. 2006 was the first time.
1: So this is, and we figured out this is my fifth time?
0: You know, who's counting? I think you're on with Bruce Coburn the first time.
1: Okay, yeah.
0: Joan Baez the second time. Okay. And they just kept going from there. So.
1: And then,
0: yeah, straight to the top. Yeah. you know, I was mentioning the Marley's Ghost sort of origin story about them being outdoors and festivals and
1: Strawberry Music Festival
0: and all that stuff. And of course, you were a part of that scene as well.
1: I was like a behind the scenes part of the scene. I was like a bunch of teenagers who helped build the stage.
0: Yeah.
1: And then we got free tickets.
0: Yeah.
1: It's good times.
0: Yeah, it's good times. But you were also a summer camp kid.
1: Absolutely. Summer camp kid, summer camp teenager, summer camp counselor.
0: And now a summer camp purveyor.
1: Yeah. It's not a whole summer camp. It's more like a retreat that is like the summer camp of your dreams.
0: Wow. Is there a musical piece to it?
1: I play music all throughout the day and do campfire sing-alongs. But then there's one night where I do an actual concert on the lake.
0: Yeah. Okay. Well, enough about
1: canoeing.
0: Yeah. Okay.
1: Pickleball.
0: Is this turning into an infomercial? I think it maybe is. Yeah. Let's. I do know that you, over the years, have had to adapt to a new universe because when you started, it was like the tail end of a very traditional way of the musical world working, where people actually bought records and things like that.
1: Right when I've just started recording music, that was when iTunes was just starting to happen. And I remember trying to wrap my head around that. But yeah, it's changed a lot, and then it changed a lot more, and then it changed again, and then it changed again.
0: But I see that you've got a Patreon situation where there are people who sign up and then you give them a lot of content.
1: Yeah, I saw some of my friends doing the Patreon thing, so I thought, oh, this will be great. This is what I'll do. I'll go on there and I'll give them all the songs that I never released and show them like things that like I've been working on or different versions of songs that didn't make it onto albums, and it'll be like a subscription service. But that didn't last very long because that's not really what the people wanted. The people wanted me to have a community with them.
0: Yeah.
1: So that's what we do now.
0: Cool.
1: So I come up with ideas for songs to write, and we write songs sort of together, and then
0: do watercoloring.
1: Painting. We paint paintings together, and we check in. And
0: painting while listening to Bob Dylan was one of the sessions you had put up?
1: Yes. Blood on the Tracks, I believe, was the album.
0: Yeah. We've got the director of the Bob Dylan Center here this week, and there's lots of flavors to Bob Dylan that you could paint to. And I kind of thought you were a Paul Simon guy or a Van Morrison guy. Or
1: both.
0: Okay. And
1: those
0: are
1: my two guys.
0: Your
1: and
0: two
1: Bob
0: guys.
1: Dylan. Yeah. I just kind of assume that everybody likes Bob Dylan. Even if you don't like him, you like him because everybody likes him. You know what I mean? But then, like, there's that Steve Earle quote where he's like, Townes Van Zandt's the best songwriter, and I'll stand on Bob Dylan's desk with my boots and scream that in his face. I feel that way about Paul Simon.
0: Yeah.
1: He's my guy.
0: Okay.
1: He's the best ever.
0: Yeah.
1: And I'll stand on your desk and tell you that. And then Van Morrison's like my church.
0: Yeah.
1: Yeah.
0: I know in the song Chipping Away that we just played, you mentioned that you thought things would change by now.
1: Mm-hmm.
0: What other than Patreon did you think would change?
1: I thought I'd feel different.
0: Yeah.
1: Life changes around you, outside of you, and you change on the outside. But on the inside, you still feel the same.
0: Yeah.
1: How about you?
0: I mean, I'm just trying to think about the things that change. If I was expecting change, I wasn't thinking of that as being more such a personal journey. I was thinking more external than internal.
1: Oh, no, the song is very internal. Like, I could walk the cobbled streets of Rome, stand on top of Yellowstone, but I'm always sinking into negative thinking. I mean, I'm not a depressed person, but, like, it happens. And then I step across a great divide, one foot on the other side, always running from something. Like, it's like Paul Simon, Slip, Slide, and Away.
0: Yeah.
1: It's basically a copy of that song.
0: Okay. I know Marley's Ghost is here. You've crossed paths with those guys over the years.
1: Yeah.
0: Strawberry Festival and other things.
1: Yeah.
0: So the West Coast, you know, love of nature and playing music and all that stuff is coursing through the
1: show tonight.
0: The show tonight, yeah, it's
1: yeah,
0: nice.
1: It is. We're bringing the West Side vibes.
0: We're kind of laid back a little bit.
1: Yeah, we are. This is cool.
0: Yeah. Listen, we're really glad you're here. Welcome back if you would, Brett
1: Denning. I'm glad to be here.
0: Yeah.

0: Brett Denon. Along with a little help from the E-Tones, Christian Teal, Adam Bodine, Eric Turin, and Helen Forster singing harmony. Newest record is called If It Takes Forever. He will be back. Play some more music later on in the show.
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5: This is E-Town, a celebration of the world around us and live concert performances. E-Town is on the summit.
0: I'm Dick Forster. This is E-Town. Brett Denon is going to be back. Play some more music later on in the show. And coming up, Marley's Ghost is here. They will be out soon. Play some music. I was talking with Brett about painting while listening to Bob Dylan. And as I mentioned, you know, you could do all kinds of paintings to the many, many styles and flavors of Bob Dylan records over the years. Bob has been the center of the musical world for so long, the center of pop culture, and he has remained mysterious and fascinating, and it's hard to imagine one person could have written all the classic songs that are deeply baked into our consciousness. But a while ago, some folks got together to honor a native son of Oklahoma, and they built the Woody Guthrie Center in Tulsa, a fitting tribute to one of America's most prolific and fascinating songwriters. He was impactful. He was a real character, a labor activist, a rabble-rouser, a mystery man, who also happened to be Bob Dylan's hero. And so apparently Bob went to see the Woody Guthrie Center while also contemplating what to do with all of the materials that he has collected over the years of his own. Tons of stuff. And he got a good feeling. And from there, he just decided that Tulsa would be the right spot for the Bob Dylan Center. And it became real. It has come to pass. It exists. And the director of the Bob Dylan Center is with us today. So please welcome to E-Town, Stephen Jenkins. Steve Jenkins, welcome, welcome, welcome.
6: Thank you, Nick. Great to be here.
0: So exciting to have this responsibility. The Bob Dylan Center is a big deal. People come from all over the world.
6: Truly. Been international in scope since we opened about 4 years ago.
0: 4 years ago, yeah.
6: I think we've had visitors from 45 different countries and, you know, fans making the pilgrimage to see this really unparalleled collection. It's arguably the largest archive devoted to a living artist.
0: Yeah. And was I right in the sort of genesis of how it landed in Tulsa? Because you'd think that it would be in Hibbing or in New York City or some other place.
6: Yes, it had so much to do with Dylan's lifelong love of Woody Guthrie. You know, this is the guy who he heard and said, this music spun my head around. And I think it really set him on the path that he's still on 65 years later.
0: Yeah. And the philanthropy in Tulsa, the George Kaiser Family Foundation, was really instrumental in helping to make this thing come true, right?
6: Very much so. So it was a coming together of Dylan's wishes to have his archive tens of thousands of items that he'd been saving since the early 60s, wow, find a permanent home in Tulsa under the same roof as the Woody Guthrie Center.
0: Yeah.
6: Our organization runs both centers, and we are very fortunate to have some very visionary philanthropists, and through the George Kaiser Family Foundation, we were able to get the project off the ground, and yeah, now, like all nonprofits, we're supported by members and donors worldwide.
0: And how's it set up? Like a regular, I haven't been there, so it's set up like a museum with fixed displays, and are there theaters inside? And
6: we have a 30,000 square foot facility, about half of which is given over to public exhibition space, and we've got a combination of what we think of as the permanent collection, and then we do rotating exhibitions. Often that'll be a deep dive into a particular year or album,
0: yeah,
6: from the Dylan Chronicles, or sometimes because we really look at Dylan as an exemplar of fearless creativity, we're able to look at other artists who we admire and often who have connections to Dylan. But it is all Bob all the time.
0: Yeah. Do you have a nice wax effigy of Timothy Chalamet in the front welcoming people in?
6: Timothy himself is welcome to come in. He's given the centers a shout out, though he hasn't visited us in person yet, though we did have an exhibition of props and costumes from A Complete Unknown, the biopic that came out at the end of 24.
0: And that must have given a lot of attention to the center.
6: I was so happy to see that happen, because I think a lot of younger viewers went into that film as Chalamet fans and discovered this iconoclast and this very cool guy that Chalamet was playing. And they indeed came to the center to see the real thing.
0: And I imagine you've got opportunities for people to sort of get behind the scenes in Dylan's songwriting process by seeing iterations of songs, scribbles on paper and things like that?
6: A huge amount of the archive is taken up with just that sort of material. And that, to me, is what's most exciting and most fascinating. So you take a song like Joker Man from 1983, and lo and behold, we find 10 different iterations of the lyrics to that one song.
0: Wow.
6: And even with Dylan, who is operating at a pretty high level of lyrical brilliance, the very first version of Joker Man starts hanging out in the trees with the birds and the bees. A little bit prosaic for Dylan. And of course, by version number two, that line was gone, and he was off into deep literary allusions, biblical references.
0: Yeah.
6: But to get to see the behind-the-scenes creative process, I think is something that heretofore we'd not been able to really do with Dylan.
0: That's cool. There's opportunities for people to see both facilities, the Woody Guthrie Center and the Bob Dylan Center, within the same structure.
6: Absolutely. We're essentially under one roof. And a shout out to my colleague, Katie Shaw, senior director of the Woody Guthrie Center, who happens to be here this evening. And so come out and see us in Tulsa and really set aside some time. There's just such a wealth of material. You've got Woody, arguably one of the most important cultural musical figures of the second half of the 20th century, whose impact is still being felt, whose lyrics and approach and Three Chords and the Truth perspective are so prescient. And then you come right next door and the story continues. A young Dylan, when he was still Robert Zimmerman, went out to the East Coast to find Woody, really to pay homage to him.
0: Yeah.
6: That's a big part of the origin story. So yes, visitors have opportunities to delve deep into both collections.
0: Cool. Well, it's a big job you have. And is there a lot of stuff online? People can go online and look at things?
6: Quite a bit. And we do a lot of online programming. So even if you're not based in Tulsa, we've got members worldwide and we have all kinds of online activities, listening sessions and interviews with musicians and authors and all sorts of ways to be involved.
0: A predictable URL?

0: folk music, outdoors, in nature. I think also they had a kind of a unique origin story, not unlike Brett's, in that they combined both bluegrass and reggae music, and they found common ground. Their individual members have a musical history of their own, which includes solo records or stints in John Denver's band and other things. But they have been a band this year for 40 years, celebrating 40 years as a band. You know, major recognition has perhaps eluded them, but they have had a great time along the way, and they've made a bunch of records, and they continue to tour and write songs and record. And they've been coming to E-Town for a long time also. So please help me welcome back to E-Town, Marley's Ghosts.
1: Thank you.

0: it really you?
1: Little Johnny Wilcox. Thank you so much.
2: Pleasure to be back on E-Town. Nick and I and the whole band goes, he produced a couple records for us in the days when dinosaurs ruled the earth. And yet here we are. We got this next tune. We just did a new album. This is the third album that we've done with Larry Campbell.

0: Larry played in Dylan's band for 10 years and then was Levon Helm's producer and guitar player, steel player. And he's done the last couple albums with him. We thought we'd do a honky-tonk album because we just never know what kind of music to play. So since we all grew up playing in honky-tonks, here's one Mike's going to sing called Detour.
1: One, two, one, and two, and three.

0: Baylor.
1: Thank you, thank you.
0: Look, he's back.
2: Hi, Nick.
3: Marley's Ghost. Congrats on 40 years. That's hard to do. I mean, it's really hard to do any single thing or stay in any kind of a relationship for 40 years. You guys are still at least singing together, which is cool. And you mentioned you did your latest record. It's called Honky Tonk, and Larry Campbell, the Bob Dylan associate, produced it. So what else is going on with Marley's Ghost?
4: Starting to work on a new album.
3: Wow.
4: Been learning some new songs. Of course, we're going to go out on this 40th anniversary and, you know, try to drum up some excitement.
3: Yeah. Did I make that up about the sort of origin story of the band? Like, just this image that I have of, you know, folk singers out there in the fields of California and in the hills and...
5: Well, that's exactly what happened. Danny and Eddie and I met at a folk music camp up in the Sierras in the last day of the 60s.
6: Sweetsmill.
5: And that's when we all met. That's the three of us, and then Mike a little later in Santa Barbara.
3: Sweetsmill, is that what you said, Eddie?
6: Yeah. That's right. There are a bunch of friendships that started back there in the late 60s have endured. Some of us are no longer alive, but there are many of us that still fog the mirror. And it's a wonderful thing to have lots of old-time friends that show up at your house with musical instruments and a potluck item, and pretty soon everybody's playing music.
3: That's cool. And from there, you put together a crowd-pleasing set list because you had these varied styles of music that you all liked. You could play this old-time banjos and fiddles, but you also like reggae music, and you like honky-tonk and country music. And
4: yes, it's what's kept us out of the big time for so long.
3: Yeah.
2: But it's also what's kept us together for 40 years.
3: Yeah, yeah. I know that maybe 20 years ago, you were on E-Town with the late, great singer-songwriter from Canada, Ian Tyson.
4: Yeah.
3: But, you know, you've crossed paths, I'm sure, with all kinds of great songwriters who've been inspiring and educational for you guys over the years.
4: Oh, yeah. We've been very fortunate with the folks we've been able to play with and work with and hang out with. And
3: yeah.
4: You're among one of those guys.
3: Oh, thank you, Danny.
2: You know, honestly, it's kind of only in retrospect that we think about that, but we have been exposed to a lot of really great artists and got to hang with them and kind of see a little bit about what they did playing in New York and John Platania. I said, you're John Platania. And we were doing some Van Morrison stuff. I said, would you show me that stuff you played on the record? He goes, you got a guitar? Sure. I mean, wow. How's that going to happen, right?
3: Yeah, yeah. Well, it's a great way to open doors and make connections. But again, I love the, you know, speaking to Brett about being relatively laid back from California and being relaxed and enjoying nature. That's all stuff that you guys share. I wasn't sure there was going to be a West Coast California vibe, but there really is. Well, what do you got coming up?
4: Coming up right this second, Nick, is our own reggae pedal steel player, Eddie Littlefield, with a spiritual message for you all.
3: Okay, well, welcome back, if you would, Marley's Ghost. Here they are.
6: I've done lots of spiritual healing. I'm in touch with all my feelings. I've read

0: Eddie Littlefield.
1: Thank you all very much.
0: Thank you so much. We got one more tune here, and we're going to have our keyboard player, who started out as our drummer, who I met when he was 14. This is Jerry Fletcher back there on the keyboard. We're going to get Nick to come out and play with us on this one.
2: Yeah.

0: jumper called the Birmingham Bounce.
1: Thank you. Thank you so much. Bartley's Ghost as Dan Weedman, Mike Phelan, Ed Littlefield, John Wilcox, Jerry Fletcher, and Bob Nichols. Their latest record is called Honky Tonk, Marley's Ghost, out there on the West Coast.
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1: I'm Nick Forster. I want to say hello to our listeners who are hearing E-Town right now on stations like KDRT, A95.7 in Davis, California, on WNCS in Montpelier, Vermont, and on KUGS in Bellingham, Washington. Thanks for tuning in. As always, if you'd like more information about any of our guests, or you'd like to see photos or any videos from this week's show, you can see all that stuff online at etown.org. 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You can see exactly what Brett Denon is wearing this evening if you'd like to see. All of that is online at etown.org. Okay. Creativity, making things up, singing, playing, being in nature are common themes today. Celebrating Bob Dylan, those are more than just nice to haves. Those are actually necessary and important elements for navigating our lives these days. I hope each of you has an outlet for that stuff, for your creativity. You can share with others. I hope you all take the time to be in nature and do nothing for a little while. Settle in, reset. Get off the treadmill a bit. So thank you for being with us right now. Would you please help me welcome back to the stage, Brett Denon.
5: Thank you. Have you all been to one of these E-Town shows before? You're doing it right.

Brett Denon. Along with Christian Teal, Adam Bodine, Eric Tureen, and Helen Forster. We got time for one more song. We're going to get everybody out here. And we got one more song for you that we want to feature. I want to thank to all our guests. Thanks to Brett, of course, for coming out. Thanks to Marley's Ghosts. Thanks to Steve Jenkins, the director of the Bob Dylan Center. Thanks to the house band, the E-Tones, along with Helen Forster. As you might imagine, we've got some Bob Dylan on our minds. Sing along. I'm Nick Forster. Hope you can be with us next week right here in E-Town.

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1: Akron, Canton, Youngstown weather at the Summit.
2: Sunny skies today with a high near 80 degrees. Tonight, cloudy with showers, possible thunderstorms, low around 59. Tomorrow, cloudy with showers and thunderstorms, high near 78. In Athens today, sunny with a high near 82. Tonight in Athens, cloudy with showers, low around 64. And in Athens tomorrow, cloudy with showers, possible thunderstorms, and a high near 78. With this look at your Summit FM forecast, I'm Andrew James.
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22: 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I'm your host, Ryan Humbert, lead singer of The Shootouts, and today we are celebrating Dear Old Dad. That's right, it's a Father's Day edition of the Americana Roundup, and you're going to hear music from Johnny Cash, Loretta Lynn, Harry Chapin, Robert Ellis, Iris DeMent, Eric Clapton, Cat Stevens, and so much more, and that's just the first hour. Let's get things rolling with John Hiatt from his classic album Bring the Family in 1987. This is Your Dad Did on a special Father's Day edition of the Americana Roundup right here on the Summit FM.

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0: world.
1: Now once we drew up to the depot, he said, tell me where you land. 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

You're listening to the Americana Roundup right here on the Summit FM. That is a classic deep country cut from Linda Martell. That one is called Color Him Father from an album called Color Me Country. Before that, Dave Edmonds from an album called DE7th. That's called Dear Dad. Rodney Crowell teaming up with the legendary Kris Kristofferson on a song called My Father's Advice from 2012. And John Hiatt started off that set from Bring the Family. 1987 was the year. The track that you heard is Your Dad Did. 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Right now, Miranda Lambert covering one of the classic deep Elton John cuts. This is My Father's Gun. 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

One of the all-time country greats right here on the Americana Roundup on the Summit FM as we celebrate Father's Day. That one's called Daddy Sang Bass from 1968. Billy Joe Armstrong and Norah Jones in there teaming up for a tribute to the Everly Brothers. The album was called Foreverly, and the track that you heard is The Silver-Haired Daddy of Mine. Cat Stevens before that with his all-time classic Father and Son from 1970, and Miranda Lambert covering Elton John started off that set. That's My Father's Gun. I'm Ryan Humbert. I hope you're having a great Father's Day out there. A lot of great music to come, including Harry Chapin and Loretta Lynn. Right now, a classic from Neil Young. This is Old Man on a Father's Day edition of the Americana Roundup right here on the Summit FM.

Americana music for Akron, Canton, Youngstown, Athens, and beyond. It's the Americana Roundup with your host, Ryan Humbert, here on The Summit.

Well, that's a perfect one for Father's Day. That's the king of country music, George Strait, right here on the Americana Roundup on the Summit FM. One of his big hits from 1990, Love Without End, Amen. Loretta Lynn before that, They Don't Make Them Like My Daddy Anymore. Ivan and Alosha in there with Fathers Be Kind, Good Advice. And Neil Young started off that set with his classic hit, Old Man, from 1972. Speaking of classic hits, Harry Chapin, Cats in the Cradle, on a special Father's Day edition of the Americana Roundup, exclusively on the Summit FM.

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1: Music from Eric Clapton, wrapping up the first hour of today's Americana Roundup, an acoustic live version of My Father's Eyes. That is from the deluxe edition of the Unplugged album. That one came out in 1992. Iris DeMent before that, Mom and Dad's Waltz, originally done by Lefty Frizzell. Robert Ellis in there with a very poignant song called Father from his 2019 album Texas Piano Man. And Harry Chapin started off that set with Cats in the Cradle from 1974. I'm Ryan Humbert. We are celebrating Dad today on a special edition of the Americana Roundup. Stick around in the next hour. Music from Tommy Emmanuel featuring Jamie Johnson, Elvis Presley, Holly Dunn, Vince Gill, Dolly Parton, and coming up right after this, The Chicks and Beyonce. That's right, it's right here on a special Father's Day edition of the Americana Roundup on the Summit FM.
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6: Akron, Canton, Youngstown weather at the Summit.
7: Sunny skies today with a high near 80 degrees. Tonight, cloudy with showers, possible thunderstorms, low around 59. Tomorrow, cloudy with showers and thunderstorms, high near 78. In Athens today, sunny with a high near 82. Tonight in Athens, cloudy with showers, low around 64. And in Athens tomorrow, cloudy with showers, possible thunderstorms, and a high near 78. With this look at your Summit FM forecast, I'm Andrew James.
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1: 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We are celebrating all the dads out there. It's a special Father's Day edition of the Americana Roundup. This hour, music from Vince Gill, Holly Dunn, Elvis Presley, Tommy Emmanuel, Jamie Johnson, John Prine, and so much more. Right now, a little surprise track for you. If you listen to the show regularly, you know I like to throw some curveballs in. This is The Chicks teaming up with Beyonce. This is Daddy Lessons, right here on the Americana Roundup and a special Father's Day edition on the Summit FM.

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Music from the late, great John Prine. Handsome Johnny right here on the Americana Roundup on the Summit FM. Daddy's Little Pumpkin from 1991. The album was called The Missing Years. Charlie Marie before that with her song Daddy. That's from her 2021 album Ramble On. And starting out the second hour, The Chicks teaming up with Beyonce. That one is called Daddy Lessons. 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More information on becoming a member of The Summit is over at the website, thesummit.fm. Right now, Tommy Emmanuel, a fantastic guitarist, teaming up with a fantastic singer. This is Jamie Johnson and Tommy Emmanuel covering Merle Haggard's song, Daddy Frank, the Guitar Man. It's right here on a Father's Day edition of the Americana Roundup, exclusively on the Summit FM.

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Music from George Strait right here on a special Father's Day edition of the Americana Roundup on the Summit FM. I know I played another song of his in the last hour, but he has two good Father's Day songs. That one is called The Best Day from the year 2000. Elvis Presley before that, Don't Cry Daddy from 1969. And Tommy Emmanuel and Jamie Johnson started that set with Daddy Frank, the Guitar Man. I'm Ryan Humbert. Thank you for tuning into the Americana Roundup right here on the Summit FM. Right now, a classic country hit from Holly Dunn. This one's called Daddy's Hands on the Americana Roundup and a special Father's Day edition on the Summit FM.

was crazy with jealousy. That's 'cause I was crazy over him, and I couldn't stand to set him free. And I couldn't stand to lose him, and I cried and cried for days. And he said that I was crazy, but he just put me in here to get me out of his way. Daddy,

Well, as I mentioned earlier, I like throwing some curveballs in every episode of the Americana Roundup right here on the Summit FM, and I would say that one qualifies. That's

Dolly Parton with Daddy, Come and Get Me. Before that, Vince Gill, Like My Daddy Did, from 2016. And Holly Dunn started out that set with Daddy's Hands. I'm Ryan Humbert, and we are paying tribute to all the fathers out there. A special Dad's Day edition of the Americana Roundup. We've got time for a few more sets here. Right now, Keith Urban, Song for Dad. It's a perfect tune for Father's Day right here on the Americana Roundup on the Summit FM.

0: Robert Scooten Barn Burners to tear in your beer ballads. You'll find it all right here on the Americana Roundup.
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One of my favorite songs from Chris Stapleton, right here on the Americana Roundup on the Summit FM, from his debut album Traveler. That one's called Daddy Doesn't Pray Anymore, from 2015. Ashley Monroe in there, Daddy I Told You, from 2018. The album was called Sparrow. And Keith Urban started out that set with Song for Dad. I'm Ryan Humbert. We are celebrating all the dads out there. It's Father's Day. Thank you for tuning into the Americana Roundup. We've got time for one final set here as we wrap up today's show. It's the legendary Emmylou Harris covering Bruce Springsteen. This is My Father's House on the Americana Roundup on the Summit FM.

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With your host, Ryan Humbert, on The Summit.

special Father's Day edition of the Americana Roundup right here on the Summit FM, taking you all the way back to 1962. That's Paul Peterson with My Dad. Before that, an artist named Ben Danaher with My Father's Blood. And the great Emmy Lou Harris started out that set, covering Bruce Springsteen, That's My Father's House. I'm Ryan Humbert. I hope you've enjoyed this special edition of the Americana Roundup, paying tribute to all the dads out there. Happy Father's Day to all of you, and I want to dedicate this show with love and thanks to my dad, Mike Humbert. And for more information on the Americana Roundup, head over to the website, AmericanaRoundup.com. 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

0: Akron, Canton, Youngstown weather at the Summit.
1: Sunny skies today with a high near 80 degrees. Tonight, cloudy with showers, possible thunderstorms, low around 59. Tomorrow, cloudy with showers and thunderstorms, high near 78. In Athens today, sunny with a high near 82. Tonight in Athens, cloudy with showers, low around 64. And in Athens tomorrow, cloudy with showers, possible thunderstorms, and a high near 78. With this look at your Summit FM forecast, I'm Andrew James.
0: 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Taking a deep dive into the music, the stories, the artists, and what it's all about. 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
3: It's one thing to simply listen to a song. We find certain forms of this organized noise very pleasant, and it can be great. But there's a way to make listening to music even better. And no, I'm not talking about using certain recreational substances, although, you know, that'll work too. I'm talking about knowledge. Streaming is great, but that's what it is, a continuous stream of sounds coming at you with zero context. With physical media like vinyl and CDs, we get artwork and liner notes and lyric sheets and a lot more. And this fills in gaps that you might not even realize exist. Knowing something about what you're listening to can greatly enhance what you get out of a song. Its backstory, the meaning behind the lyrics, who's playing on it, where it was recorded, quirky and interesting things to listen for, that kind of thing. Oasis was one of the biggest bands of the 90s. Noel Gallagher went through a period where he cranked out hit after hit after hit. Even B-sides and bonus tracks could be better than another band's official singles. And now that the band is reunited, there's a renewed interest in what made Oasis Oasis, if you know what I'm saying. I've compiled a list of some of the best-known Oasis songs, and we're about to go deep into them and how they were created. And when you're done, I guarantee that you won't listen to any of them the same way again. This is In the Studio with Oasis.
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3: Hello again, I'm Alan Cross, and I've always been fascinated with the songwriting process and with recording studios, especially recording studios. You know, there's the atmosphere, the equipment, the musical gear, the slight scent of ozone from all the electricity running through the circuits. And yeah, you know, you can make very good records at home, but there's something special about recording a song or making an album in a professional recording studio. And this time, we're going to look at some of the stories behind their recording of seven Oasis songs and everything that went into their creation. Now, we might as well start at the very beginning. Noel, who was working as a roadie for Inspiral Carpets, spent his downtime writing songs. By September 1989, he already had a set of home demos. The following year, April 16th, 1990 to be exact, a group called Rain was co-founded by guitarist Paul Bonehead Arthurs and a singer named Chris Hutton. They started playing gigs at a venue called the Boardwalk in Manchester in late 1990. By mid-year, Noel had joined up and taken over, and his little brother had become the singer of Rain. The group's first gig as Oasis was on August 9th, 1991. Shows continued at small venues through 1992. There were also a few recording sessions along the way, and many of the songs would end up on subsequent albums. The very first single Oasis recorded was Columbia, which was written about an infamous hotel located near a lot of record company offices. Bands in London on official business often stayed there, not only because of the convenient location, but because management had a rather, let's say, just lenient policy when it came to its guests. For example, Oasis once emptied out the bar. And by that, I mean they threw all the furniture in the bar out the window. Not so lenient. That got him a lifetime ban from the place. This was the very first song that Noel wrote for Oasis. It appears he was inspired by Swamp Thing, a 1986 song by The Chameleons, another Manchester band. And he probably also found something he liked in a track by an obscure group called Tortuga called Axe Corner. If you want to go even deeper, you should Google those two songs. Columbia was first performed in early 1992, either on January 14th or on Valentine's Day, during the group's fourth gig at the Boardwalk. We don't really know. Records weren't that accurate. A little more than a year later, it was part of their set on May 31st, 1993, when they played King Tut's Wawa Hut in Glasgow. They'd blagged a ride up from Manchester with a group called 18 Wheeler and literally bullied the owner into allowing them to play a four-song set. This was the night Alan McGee, the head of Creation Records, accidentally showed up early and inadvertently, against his will, caught the Oasis set. But it was enough for him to sign the band. December 1993 saw the release of a white label demo, which was recorded in the studios of a Manchester band called Real People. And buried in the mix of this song are three samples, one from a movie that no one seems to be able to identify, some kind of chant with unknown origins, and a clip of a British politician named Tony Benn that came from a BBC interview. When the song was released, it came as a piece of vinyl with very little information about the song or the act, and it was a 100% independent release with no record company affiliation at all. In this case, there was music on just one side of this 12-inch. The sticker on the plain wrapper read, "Not wishing to wind everybody up, but Oasis have got everything. Here for yourself. And this is the only demo. Anyone up for more?" Very few copies were pressed, and most of them went to journalists and radio DJs. And it turned out to be rather successful, too. It was on December 6th, 1993, that Columbia was the first Oasis song ever played on the radio. It was featured on a BBC Radio 1 show called Evening Session. It would later be re-recorded for the Definitely Maybe album. But since we like to go really deep on this program, let's have a listen to that original white label demo.

Columbia, the very first song Noel wrote for Oasis, and the very first thing Oasis officially released to the public. The second song we're going to dig into is Supersonic, one of the big singles from the debut album, Definitely Maybe. After Alan McGee signed Oasis, they began booking studio time. The first sessions were at a Manchester place called Pink Museum Studio, which was owned by Andy McCluskey of Orchestral Maneuvers in the Dark. Producing was Mark Coyle, the Oasis sound engineer. The original goal was to record a song called Bring It Down, a massive hit with audiences when Oasis was playing at that Boardwalk Club in Manchester. But for whatever reason, they just couldn't capture the live magic in the studio. Noel blamed drummer Tony McCarroll for not being able to keep a steady beat. So, frustrated, everyone decided to take a break, and everyone ordered some Chinese food. Noel was determined that they weren't going to leave the studio without having recorded something. So while everybody was in the next room, chowing down on Kung Pao chicken or whatever, Noel retreated to the back room and started noodling with a riff he'd had in his back pocket. By the time everybody had hoovered up all that Chinese food, Noel had come up with Supersonic, even though Noel was constantly being pestered by Elsa, the studio's extremely farty resident Rottweiler, which explains the lyric, a girl called Elsa, she's into Alka-Seltzer. Okay, not exactly profound, but as Noel explains, I'm writing pop songs, not novels. They messed with it, and they finally found a groove that worked with Tony McCarroll's style. And in less than 12 hours, the song was done. When Alan McGee wanted to hear what they'd been up to, Noel said, the recording session was rubbish, but it doesn't matter, because I've written a smash. So yeah, a smash in the time it took the four remaining members of the band and their producer to eat a Chinese meal in the other room. And it's still Noel's favorite Oasis song.

Song number three on our list is Live Forever, which Noel has claimed that it's the first good song he wrote for Oasis. Its origins go back to 1991, when Noel was working for British Gas in Manchester. A big steel cap from a large gas pipe had fallen on his foot, causing a serious injury, so he was reassigned to the parts desk storeroom. This wasn't a particularly strenuous job, which is exactly how he liked it, because there were days when no one would show up. So after about a month, he started bringing his guitar to work and wrote songs when no one was asking for a new fitting or elbow joint or whatever. Live Forever took years to come together. At first, it was just a mess of chords with a rough melody. The opening chords were first played when Noel was working for Inspiral Carpets. He would play them over and over and over as part of his sound checking duties for the band. Then, one night, he was listening to the Rolling Stones song Shine a Light from the Exile on Main Street album. And that's when something clicked, and the words, "Maybe I don't really want to know," popped into his head. It was around this time that Kurt Cobain died, something that greatly annoyed Noel. He couldn't understand how this guy, with all this fame and money and talent, could be so miserable. He'd later say that Live Forever is supposed to be an answer to the Nirvana song, I Hate Myself and Want to Die. When he finally presented the song to the band, they didn't believe that he'd written it. It was too good, in their opinion. Once it was sufficiently rehearsed, it was recorded in a Manchester studio called Clear. On August 8th, 1994, it became the third advance single for the Definitely Maybe album, which came out 21 days later. This was the song that brought Oasis their first worldwide attention. Yeah.

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0: For this show, we're looking at Oasis in the studio and how some of their most famous songs came together. Song number 4 on this list is the group's most famous duet with Noel and Liam. This, you may have forgotten, was originally a B-side. The hit with this CD single was Some Might Say, the first single from the What's the Story Morning Glory album. And it's a great example of how Noel had so many great songs, even the B-sides and bonus tracks were better than most band singles. Like Supersonic, Acquiesce came together at the very last minute. In February 1995, Noel was heading to a studio in Wales called Loco. He was on the train. Noel, of course, didn't have a driver's license, and he still doesn't. But then the train broke down in the Severn Tunnel, and he was stuck in the dark, sitting there for 4 hours with 4 or 5 other people in the smoking car. He heard another passenger on the phone explaining why they would be late, and that person, whoever he or she was, apparently used the word acquiesce in their conversation. And Noel liked the sound of that. So he strummed the opening chords over and over and over again, something that eventually prompted one of the passengers to scream, "Do you mind, mate? We've heard enough of the guitar now." And that was fine, because by then, Noel had worked out 90% of the arrangement. When the song made it to the studio, it was decided that Liam would sing the verses and Noel would take care of the chorus because Liam just couldn't hit those high notes. The band had just come back from a series of dates in Japan, and Liam was recovering from a throat infection. When Alan McGee first heard the song, he freaked out. He wanted that to become the single, not Some Might Say. But Noel was married to Some Might Say, so Acquiesce became one of the bonus tracks. The song eventually did get its due, though. When Creation released The Master Plan, a 1998 compilation of Oasis songs to date, it was promoted with Acquiesce as the single. It also appears on the Stop the Clocks compilation. So a great story about brotherly love, right? No, Noel says that it's just BS, but he's gone along with the story anyway.

Moving on from Acquiesce, let's get the story behind the making of the big one, Wonderwall. Its original title was Wishing Stone. What's it about? Well, it depends on when you asked Noel that particular question. At first, it was about his then-girlfriend and soon-to-be wife, Meg Matthews. After they divorced in 2001, it morphed into being about an imaginary person who had come to save Noel from himself. And still later, he said it had something to do with the title of a 1968 album by George Harrison called Wonderwall Music. Wonderwall was written very quickly in the months leading up to the recording of the What's the Story Morning Glory album. Noel had become fascinated by the stripped-down sound of the Portishead album, Dummy, and was looking to create that vibe without going into trip-hop territory. It was recorded at Rockfield Studios, a facility in rural Wales. On one part of the grounds, there's a brick wall, and Noel would often sit on that wall, strumming his guitar. So there's another interpretation of the title. The brick construction was perhaps his songwriting Wonderwall. Recording happened in May 1995 and took place over the course of just half a day. Noel plays guitar and bass. Gigsy apparently couldn't come up with a groove that pleased Noel, and new drummer Alan White contributed a shuffling sort of groove. Then producer Owen Morris used a technique known as brickwalling. There's that word again. To give the song some extra intensity. Morris then brought in a cello and suggested the four-note piano motif that ends everything off. When it came to recording the vocals, Noel gave Liam a choice. You do this one, or don't look back in anger. Whichever one you don't choose, I'll do. So Liam ended up obviously going for Wonderwall. The first time anyone heard this song was backstage at Glastonbury on June 24th, 1995, for a behind-the-scenes BBC TV special. Oasis had headlined the night before, but had elected to stick around for the weekend. The song was performed sporadically over the summer of 1995, leading up to the release of the Morning Glory album on October the 30th. And for a song that's become so popular and so iconic, Noel once told me that he makes about £3,000 a day from the song, it was released as the fourth single from the album. And even then, with its Hey Jude-type ubiquity, Wonderwall could only reach number two on the UK singles charts. Elsewhere, though, it was number one in Canada, Australia, and New Zealand. In America, though, it only climbed as high as number eight on the Billboard Hot 100, although it was the number one alternative song. There have been many covers of this track, ranging from near parody to takes that are much darker, and Noel has performed and recorded his own solo version of the song. But the definitive recording remains the one made in about 6 hours at that studio in Wales in May 1995.

The sixth track I want to talk about is one with Noel on lead vocals, the aforementioned Don't Look Back in Anger, the fifth single from Morning Glory. It's also the first Oasis single to be sung exclusively by Noel. We can track this song right down to the date, Tuesday, April 18th, 1995. Noel wrote it in a day, or more specifically, on a rainy night in Paris as Oasis was opening a show for The Verve, or even more specifically, after Noel had come back from a strip club. His inspiration was the Bowie-written, Mott the Hoople-performed hit, All the Young Dudes, from 1972, and a tape that had been apparently stolen from John Lennon's apartment at the Dakota after he was murdered on December 8, 1980. Lennon had started to record his memoirs on tape. After the theft, the tape became widely bootlegged, and Noel had a copy. He was particularly impressed by this quote from Lennon, "Trying to start a revolution from me bed," referring to his famous Bed-ins for Peace back in 1969. Plus, the bits of the piano sound sort of similar to Lennon's Imagine and his late-in-life single, Watching the Wheels. 6 days later, and back from Paris, Liam heard Noel strumming the song at soundcheck for an Oasis show in Sheffield, their first ever arena headlining gig. He hadn't got the lyrics right yet. He was just sort of making things up as he went along. Just nonsense stuff to keep the melody. And Liam asked, "Are you saying Sally can wait?" And Noel says, "I don't know what I'm singing." But after the comment from Liam, Noel went to the dressing room and finished the song with the words, "Don't look back in anger," just popping into his head out of nowhere. A few hours later, Noel performed it live for the first time. This was part of a now standard two-song acoustic portion, which allowed Liam to rest his voice. All right, you're going to ask this, who's Sally? No one in particular, although it might be a nod to the Stone Roses song, Sally Cinnamon. But like I said, it was probably something that Liam thought he heard, misheard, his brother singing at that soundcheck. The song was recorded in the same two-week span as Wonderwall at the studio in Wales. Its official release as a single was February 19th, 1996. And since then, it's become almost a second British national anthem. It's constantly sung at funerals and weddings. And it even became a healing song for the general public after the horrendous Manchester concert bombing on May 22nd, 2017. Noel has been quoted as saying back at the beginning, "That'll be pretty good when we record it. But if I'd known that night what I know now about people playing it at funerals and weddings, I'd never have finished the song. Too much pressure." Yet today, it's one of Noel's all-time favorite Oasis songs.

0: There's one more song I want to talk about, and it's one of the longest recordings in the Oasis catalog.
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0: We have time for one more deep dive into an Oasis song, and that's Champagne Supernova, the closer on What's the Story, Morning Glory, and the sixth and final single from that album. The title was originally inspired by the Pixies, specifically something from their 1990 album Bossa Nova, combined with something Noel misheard on a BBC documentary about champagne. Now let's just get this out of the way. No one, including Noel, has any idea what the song is about. Whatever you get out of it and however you interpret it is just fine with him. I mean, slowly walking down the hall faster than a cannonball? Like, what? Noel says, I should know what that means because I wrote it, but I don't have a clue. He does admit, though, that this is the most psychedelic song he's ever written. Champagne Supernova features a notable guest appearance, Paul Weller. Ever since he was a kid, Noel idolized Weller's work in the Jam, the Style Council, and his solo work. They became friends, and for a while, they even lived across from each other in London. Weller's balcony looked into Noel's kitchen, and by the time the Morning Glory album was being recorded, they were close enough for Noel to ask Paul to play on the record, which he did, and that's him playing lead guitar. He's also whistling and offering background vocals. Oh, one last thing about this song. Maybe it does have some meaning, but only in retrospect. On April 24th, 2003, two deep space telescopes in Hawaii, and one co-built by Canada, discovered SN2003FG, a Type 1A supernova in a galaxy 3.5 billion light-years away in the constellation of Boots. Researchers at the University of Toronto made the discovery, with the announcement coming from David Branch. Without getting too deep into the cosmological weeds and the physics behind exploding stars, it got bigger and more massive than it should, and before long it blew up. SN2003FG isn't, of course, a very romantic name for something so big and wondrous, so the astronomers who discovered SN2003FG gave it a name. This is the Champagne Supernova.

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1: 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On the air since 1991 across Canada. It's one of the most respected music radio shows nationwide. Here in the U.S., The Summit is the first affiliate of the show in the entire country. The ongoing history of new music with Alan Cross on The Summit.
0: You see what I mean about context and knowledge adding to the enjoyment of a song? And frankly, we could have done these deep dives in a couple of dozen Oasis songs, but we just don't have the time. If you'd like to do that on your own, I highly recommend a book called A Sound So Very Loud, The Inside Story of Every Oasis Song Ever Recorded. It was written by Ted Kessler and Hamish McBain. If Oasis recorded it, the story is here. Meanwhile, if you're looking for more ongoing history, there are hundreds of podcasts available for download wherever you download podcasts, which should keep you busy for a while. I have another podcast too. It's called Uncharted, Crime and Mayhem in the Music Industry, and it's just like it sounds. Music meets true crime. And they're available everywhere, too. We might run into each other on social media. I'm on pretty much every platform. 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Talk to you next time. I'm Alan Cross.
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0: Akron, Canton, Youngstown weather at the Summit.
1: Sunny skies today with a high near 80 degrees. Tonight, cloudy with showers, possible thunderstorms, low around 59. Tomorrow, cloudy with showers and thunderstorms, high near 78. In Athens today, sunny with a high near 82. Tonight in Athens, cloudy with showers, low around 64. And in Athens tomorrow, cloudy with showers, possible thunderstorms, and a high near 78. With this look at your Summit FM forecast, I'm Andrew James.
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2: It is The Summit here early on this Sunday afternoon on what has turned out to be for some a long weekend, this 21st day of June. It is Matt Anthony back in the saddle, headphones in hand, talking into this hot microphone, and glad to be amongst you as we cruise through this next hour with a load of great music, including the latest from Sprints, the latest from Beck, and a whole bunch more. Let's get it going by going back to 1996. It's Luscious Jackson and Naked Eye on The Summit.

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For Urecksville, down south of Canton, listening on the app on this Sunday afternoon, the Black Keys and You Got to Lose on the Summit, the station where it is all about the music. Lots coming up, including new music from Bleachers. We'll get to that here in just a little bit. Right now, it is the latest from Noah Kahan from the Great Divide LP. It's Doors on the Summit FM.

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That is Orange County, the track we've been playing here on the Summit FM. 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How's your weekend gone so far? Oh, man, for us, a real mishmash of things. Just trying to get some stuff done and, you know, check things off the list, trying to squeeze in a little, you know, relaxation time. Those staycations kind of never work in a way because it's not the same as hovering near a beach, you know, for 6 or 7 days in a row. But we made it work. Glad to be back in the chair. And let's continue to roll on by going back to the 30 LP from Adele on the Summit.

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0: We are The Summit

That is from the Come On Now Social CD from Indigo Girls and Peace Tonight here on this Sunday afternoon on the Summit. We'll hear from Mark Lee Shannon and a little better-er action here in just a little bit. Right now, I promise you the latest from Beck. This is called Ride Lonesome on the Summit FM.

0: A Summit Wellness Moment. 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
2: You know, I'm writing this wellness moment at the time of year in Ohio that is my favorite. Cool, crisp mornings and warm blue sky afternoons. I love it. In the a.m. as I leave from my day, I seek out my cleanest hoodie and head out to meet the morning with optimism. You know, the winter snow is still far in the distance, and around the corner is the blast of color from the changing deciduous trees. It's timeless and charming, a staple in the backdrop of the meaningful moments of my life. One problem, though, I seem to forget where I leave my hoodie and my sunglasses and my hipster hat and all the other optional accessories that accompany my daily journey. The changing seasons are a lot like me. I know that today marks the youngest I will ever be, and the little things I sometimes forget don't add up to much and are quickly replaced. It's not the losing that bothers me. It's the fact that the time trumpeters sound with certainty that this will continue as I progress along the slippery garden steps of time. Today, I will pause to reflect on everything I've not lost by the changing tides of time and to appreciate all I do have. Yep, count those little miracles. By the way, if anyone sees my lost hoodie, please wash it and keep it. I'm happy to let you have it. And this has been another daily dose of wellness, a big heaping hug of happiness from your friends at The Summit FM.
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3: 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Music coming up from Sprints, but right now, let's go back to 1992 for the mega guitar gymnastics of one Joe Satriani. This is Summer Song on the Summit.

somewhere in the attic, in a basement, in a Zoom call between co-writers, in front of a laptop at a coffee shop, an unproven, untested musician, writer, or producer is writing a lyric, a verse, trading licks, and finding just the right sound. New music is being created, and we're into finding it and playing it for you. Here's some of it now on The Summit.

What'd you think of that? That's the latest from Bleachers, from Jack Antonoff and company. The LP called Everyone for 10 minutes. That is We Should Talk from Bleachers here on The Summit. 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Matt Anthony here, all by my lonesome here on this Sunday afternoon, but it's all good, surrounded by a ton of music, and we'll get to more of it next hour, including a local music spotlight from a group that put on a whale of a performance inside our studio C space, and who also headlined Porch Rocker last year, talking about Akronauts. The latest from Iron and Wine, the latest from Low Cut Connie. Is it your birthday today, this 21st day of June? You share it with, well, a bunch of people, including luminaries like Ray Davis, that's right, Nils Lofgren, Brandon Flowers from The Killers, and Lana Del Rey. If it is your birthday, happy birthday to you. Hope it's been a great day. Hopefully the Summit has played a little bit of a role, at least even in the background, with some great tunes to help you celebrate your big day. Let's roll on with more of them. This is the latest from Sprints and Decepticon on the Summit.

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0: Akron, Canton, Youngstown weather at the Summit.
1: Sunny skies today with a high near 80 degrees. Tonight, cloudy with showers, possible thunderstorms, low around 59. Tomorrow, cloudy with showers and thunderstorms, high near 78. In Athens today, sunny with a high near 82. Tonight in Athens, cloudy with showers, low around 64. And in Athens tomorrow, cloudy with showers, possible thunderstorms, and a high near 78. With this look at your Summit FM forecast, I'm Andrew James.
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The latest from Death Cab for Cutie there and Riptides on this Sunday afternoon on The Summit, the station that dares to be different. We had Big Head Todd of the Monsters getting us going. If you're just joining in, however you do that, whether it's on the good old-fashioned radio on any one of our three signals or you're listening via the app, thanks for doing that. Matt Anthony on board. 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For tickets and concert lineup, wadsworthsquare.org. We have music on the way from Freako from Chicago. Right now, I promised you low-cut Connie. This is Can't Be Wrong on The Summit.

0: From the rolling hills of Appalachia through the heart of the Mahoning Valley to where it all began, high atop here in Akron, Ohio, music connects all of us.
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the rubber meets the road. Goodyear, Firestone, Goodrich, and General Tire. All part of the Rubber City heritage. We are Akron Proud on the Summit.

That's the latest from the Dreamin' Kind LP from Langhorn Slim and On Fire here on the Summit on kind of a select tour this summer, bouncing around to a couple of different locales is Langhorn Slim, Muse before that, and Madness. 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Well, the summer is already underway. In fact, the official start to summer, and it feels like June is flying by, as is usually the case. We wait all year for this stuff, right? Warmer weather, we're consistent warm weather. Before you know it, you know, it's back to hoodie weather. Although I would say several days this week, Don and I both, you know, traveled around with our hoodies because of some of the breezy and windy conditions. Hopefully some of those storms that passed through this past week didn't affect you too badly. New music right now from Cannons. 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

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This is Julian Booker, host of Culture Caravan, Mondays at 7 p.m. The show is a journey through the world of music from Afrobeat to salsa, electronic music to folk, and many international sounds in between. 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

Back to the Synchronicity LP for the Police and King of Pain here on this Sunday afternoon. I promised you Acronauts. They put on a remarkable show and a very energetic show and a very ambitious show inside Studio C. Those performances are up on the Summit YouTube channel. 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

Well, anytime we can get material from Prince whenever it arrives or however it arrives is good by me. That is Stone from Prince from the 1995 recording session, which will be included on the LP called Timeless, never released. Prince and Stone here on The Summit, the station where it's all about the music. 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That feels pretty good to be able to chew on some new and never released Prince material. In the meantime, let's go back to at least one of my favorite covers, and that would be Jeff Beck and Rod Stewart back in '84 getting together for People Get Ready on The Summit.

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And here in Akron and Canton at 91.3 FM. Matt Anthony on board and glad to be hanging out with you again on this Sunday afternoon. We are mere weeks away from our summer membership campaign. That's right, we really haven't had much of a chance to utter those words because normally you're used to us coming to you in the spring and the fall. But of course, since all of the happenings this time last year, we felt it necessary to instigate some other on-air fund campaigns, shorter and longer. And this July will be no exception, where we, again, are going to come to you and ask you to support this anomaly, really, this non-commercial public radio station that plays music that does not air NPR programming, although we fit into sort of the NPR model. We prefer to dwell on music and the power of music and approaching it from a little different angle, and in the hopes that while we offer it and you can listen for free, we do hope that you will become a member and support what it is we do here. New music, local music, going to sort of a deeper cut library, getting involved in the communities where we serve, and hopefully approaching it all with a degree of wellness and feeling better about ourselves. So we're going to urge you to hear it, love it, and support it next month during our summer membership campaign, but you do not have to wait for us to start an on-air campaign. 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We'd certainly enjoy that, no doubt about it. Next hour, Brandi Carlile. We'll hear new music from Metric and a whole bunch more. I promised you Freako, so here we go. This is 7 Degrees on the Summit.

0: Akron, Canton, Youngstown weather at the Summit.
1: Sunny skies today with a high near 80 degrees. Tonight, cloudy with showers, possible thunderstorms, low around 59. Tomorrow, cloudy with showers and thunderstorms, high near 78. In Athens today, sunny with a high near 82. Tonight in Athens, cloudy with showers, low around 64. And in Athens tomorrow, cloudy with showers, possible thunderstorms, and a high near 78. With this look at your Summit FM forecast, I'm Andrew James.
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For Fair Law on this afternoon, Brandi Carlile's latest called Church and State, from returning to myself on the summit this afternoon. Milky Chance getting us going. 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Coming up this hour, it is new music from Billy Strings mandolinist Jared Walker. We'll get to that. In the meantime, it is music from S.G. Goodman, who I believe will be appearing or has been appearing during this past weekend's Nelsonville Music Festival. This is Pepper on the Summit.

I'm Alan Cross, and I've spent my career documenting the evolution of modern music. And my show, The Ongoing History of New Music, airs in the U.S. on just one incredible station, the Summit FM. 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

Going back to 1991's Kerplunk for Green Day and 2,000 Light Years Away on this Sunday afternoon. How about some new music from These Sacred Souls? This is the single from their second LP that should be coming out, and we get more information. We'll certainly pass it on. New music from These Sacred Souls. This is Any Old Fool on the Summit FM.

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We'll take a look at the rest of the weekend forecast for all of our listening areas here in just a little bit. It's Matt getting ready to turn things over to Laura, who will take you through the rest of this Sunday afternoon. I'm going to leave you with the solo debut called Nighthawk, an LP from Billy Strings mandolinist Jared Walker. This is new. It's called Uptown Johnny Getaway, Jared Walker. You and I? Well, we shall chat Tuesday afternoon, as I'll be spending some time in Brad's regular show. So we'll talk then. Hope you have a great rest of your weekend, and we'll talk to you soon. See ya.

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0: Akron, Canton, Youngstown weather at the Summit.
1: Sunny skies today with a high near 80 degrees. Tonight, cloudy with showers, possible thunderstorms, low around 59. Tomorrow, cloudy with showers and thunderstorms, high near 78. In Athens today, sunny with a high near 82. Tonight in Athens, cloudy with showers, low around 64. And in Athens tomorrow, cloudy with showers, possible thunderstorms, and a high near 78. With this look at your Summit FM forecast, I'm Andrew James.
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You are listening to the Summit FM, and happy Sunday to you. This is Laura Smiley. I hope you are having a great weekend. That is the jam band Goose here on the Summit off of their sixth LP titled Big Modern. That is the brand new song, Good to Be. Ahead of Goose and kicking off the 3 o'clock hour for us, it was the band Love from 1966 with 7 and 7 Is. Well, I hope you are off to a great weekend, whatever you're up to. Thank you for making the Summit the soundtrack to all of your adventures. On deck this hour, I've got Olivia Dean. We're going to hear from Tom Petty. I've got the B-52s as well as the Black Keys. And right now, local music out of Youngstown. Here is Jackie and the Boys of the Vindies. This is Ooh La La on the Summit.

out of the UK. That is Olivia Dean here on the Summit FM. She is the artist that will make you cool with the kids. She is everywhere right now on social media. I just saw a TikTok video of Drew Barrymore dancing around her house to Olivia Dean off of the LP titled The Art of Falling in Love. That is the song So Easy to Fall in Love. Ahead of Olivia, it was the iconic and unforgettable Tom Petty, taking us back to the Great Wide Open album we heard, Learning to Fly. 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Parade recounts a true story of injustice. In 1913, Leo Frank, a Jewish man from Brooklyn living in Georgia, was tried for the murder of a 13-year-old female factory worker he supervised. Considered guilty, Leo's fate was sealed by a sensationalist publisher and a janitor's false testimony. The production explores love and hope against great odds amid religious intolerance, political injustice, and racial tension. For performance schedule and tickets, weathervaneplayhouse.com. Well, coming up here on the Summit, we are going to hear from Pete Yorn. I've got Johnny Blue Skies and the powerful pipes of Grace Potter. But right now, let's go down to Nashville. This band is spectacular. They quickly became friends and favorites here at the Summit. Here is Southern Avenue off the Be the Love You Want LP with the song Push Now on the Summit.

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That is the unique and quirky B-52s from 1980. That is Private Idaho. Ahead of the B-52s, it was our friends out of Nashville, Southern Avenue, off the album Be the Love You Want. We heard the song Push Now. Well, we're going to continue that unique vibe of the B-52s right now with a brand new music out of Seattle. The band's name is Telehealth, and they are inspired by a band we know pretty well here in Akron, Devo. This is Telehealth with a new song, Cool Job, on the Summit.

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Sorry. Man, they've been attacking me lately during some of the sessions. This is crazy. 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

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The Gin Blossoms will be performing songs from their nearly 40-year career like Hey Jealousy, Found Out About You, Till I Hear It From You, and more at the newly renovated Lock 3 Amphitheater in downtown Akron. 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Well, coming up, we are going to hear from my music crush, Pete Yorn. We've got friends and former neighbors, the Black Keys. And right now, the Glorious Sons from 2018. This was live in Studio C. Here they are now, the Glorious Sons with Everything Is All Right on the Summit. When I spend all my money on a

They are Akron's own The Black Keys. That is Dan and Pat off of the No Rain, No Flowers album, which came out about a year ago. That is the song The Night Before. If you've not seen the video for that song, I encourage you to go dig that up this weekend. It is super great. It's so

fun and classic Dan and Pat for sure. The Black Keys with The Night Before. Ahead of the Keys, it was the Glorious Sons. They were out on the road back in 2018, swung by the Summit, played in our studio for a group of Summit members. Recorded live, we heard the Glorious Sons with Everything Is All Right. Well, this next artist I have had a crush on since 2001 when Music for the Morning After first was released. The follow-up album, Day I Forgot, came out 2 years later. Here is Pete Yorn with Come Back Home on the Summit.

Unique, original, one of a kind, genuine. Sure, these words partially explain you as a member and listener of the Summit, but they also help to define the characteristics of new music. It's why we, and you, like it so much. Here's more to enjoy right now on the

listening to the Summit FM, and happy Sunday to you. This is Laura. I hope you are having a great weekend. I'm having some fun here in the studio. We're going to call that a smiley set right there. We kicked it off with Pete Yorn from 2003 off The Day I Forgot with Come Back Home, and just wrapped it up with one of my favorite songs that we're currently spinning here on the Summit. I'm talking about Sturgill Simpson. On this last album, he is going by the alias Johnny Blue Skies and the Dark Clouds, and the album is called Mutiny After Midnight. That song right there gets me dancing. It's called Situation. Well, coming up during the 4 o'clock hour here on the Summit, I've got the Stones. We're going to hear from Miles Smith, Lucy Dacus. I've got a classic from Queen. And right now, it's the Powerful Pipes of Grace Potter. This is off of a new studio LP called Trespasser, which comes out in late August. This is Grace Potter with the new release, Love Me Not, on the Summit. When I'm dead.

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0: To some, new can be strange, different, unfamiliar. 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

They are the Rolling Stones, and they are in the studio again. Brand new album, Foreign Tongues, comes out July 10th, so we've got a couple more weeks to wait on that. But that is the Rolling Stones with In the Stars. Ahead of the Rolling Stones, it was the Smiths from 1985's Meat is Murder album. We heard How Soon Is Now. 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For more information and a list of upcoming events, mainstreetkent.org. Well, happy Sunday. This is Laura. Thank you for hanging out with me here on the Summit. Coming up, we are going to hear from the head and the heart. I've got Noah Kahan, Michael Stipe with Andrew Watt, and right now, the powerful voice of Miles Smith. I got to overhear an interview with Brad Savage and Miles that was recorded last week. We're going to share that in one of our 7 o'clock programs coming up this week. But here he is right now, Miles Smith out of the UK and off of his debut full-length album called My Mess, My Heart, My Life. This is Miles with Hold Me in the Dark on the Summit.

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hitting the track, and keeping an eye on the jammer. At About with Little Steel Roller Derby, we are Youngstown Proud on the Summit.

That is Lucy Dacus here on the Summit FM. You have heard her before. She is part of the supergroup Boy Genius, which also has Phoebe Bridgers and Julian Baker in it. That is Lucy Dacus flying solo with a brand new song called Planting Tomatoes. Ahead of Lucy, it was Death Cab for Cutie, taking us back to the Codes and Keys album from 2011. We heard Death Cab for Cutie with Are You a Tourist? 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Recovery starts here, admboard.org. Well, coming up here in the Summit, I've got Coldplay. We're going to hear from Nine Inch Nails. I've got Deer Tick as well. And right now, The Head and the Heart. This was a big hit for us here on the Summit back in 2019. This is the song, Missed Connection, on the Summit.

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Boom, what a big ending on that song. That is a song that was later covered by Metallica, but that is the original from 1974. That is Queen with Stone Cold Crazy. Ahead of Queen, it was a big song for us here on the Summit back in 2019. Off the Living Mirage album, we heard The Head and the Heart with the song Missed Connection. Well, coming up, we are going to hear from Paul McCartney and Ringo Starr. I've also got Deer Tick on deck. And right now, Noah Kahan, off of his fourth studio LP, which was number one in the AAA records for probably about 8 weeks a couple of months ago. It's now, I believe, now to number five. Here is Noah Kahan with the title track off the most recent album, The Great Divide, on the Summit.

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listening to Music the Adventurous, community focused, local, independent, all music, public radio. We are the Summit FM. And did you hear REM in that song? Because I could pick it out just a little bit. That is Michael Stipe with Andrew Watt, their first new music in 3 years. That one is called I Played the Fool. Ahead of Michael Stipe and Andrew Watt, it was Noah Kahan. We heard the title track off his most recent album, The Great Divide. 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For tickets and concert lineup, wadsworthsquare.org. Well, coming up here on the Summit, I've got Marshall Crenshaw. We're going to hear from Casey Musgraves. I've also got Jason Isbell and Michigander. But right now, it's Billy Stewart. Going back to 67, this is Summertime on the Summit.

That is Coldplay here on the Summit FM, taking us back to A Rush of Blood to the Head, which came out unbelievably almost 25 years ago. That is Coldplay with The Scientist. Ahead of Coldplay, it was Billy Stewart, taking us back to 67 with Summertime. Well, coming up here on the Summit FM, we're going to hear from The Boss. I've got Afghan Wigs, as well as a classic from The Police. I also got a collaboration of Brandi Carlile with Lucius that we're going to hear. But first, let's talk about an artist out of Cleveland. Huge, huge career in the industrial music field. I'm talking about Trent Reznor of Nine Inch Nails. Well, Trent and Atticus are back. They've got 24 new songs that can be found on the soundtrack for the Tron Ares movie. Here is Nine Inch Nails with As Live As You Need Me to Be on the Summit.

0: don't want to hear anyone saying that music isn't as good as it used to be. 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

That is Paul McCartney and Ringo Starr off of a new studio LP titled The Boys of Dungeon Lane, which just came out a couple of weeks ago. That is the brand new duet, Home to Us. Ahead of Paul and Ringo, it was Trent and Atticus off of the Tron Ares soundtrack. We heard Nine Inch Nails with As Live As You Need Me to Be. Well, coming up, we're going to hear from D-Light. I've got Ultra Terrestrials as well as Buffalo Traffic Jam. Right now, though, let's go to Providence, Rhode Island. This is Deer Tick with brand new music called Mary Singletary on the Summit.

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Consider us a trusted filter to keep you on top of the best, most interesting new music. I guess you could say we're music curators. Music discovery happens here on The Summit.

That is Grammy Award winner Kacey Musgraves here on the Summit FM. I love a good song with satire. Did you pay attention to the words in that one? The new album is called Middle of Nowhere. That is Kacey Musgraves with Dry Spell. Ahead of Kacey, it was Marshall Crenshaw going back to 82 with Someday, Someway. 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Well, happy Sunday to you. This is Laura Smiley. Thank you for hanging out with me this weekend here on the Summit. Whatever you're getting into, maybe you're running some errands, you're off to the grocery store, maybe you got the kids in the house and you're cleaning, whatever you're up to, I know you got options. So thank you for making the Summit the soundtrack to all of your adventures. Coming up, we are going to hear from the police. I've got Michigander and, well, yeah, I just blew the secret. Right now, it is Michigander. Here is Jason Singer. Off of the album Over Before You Know It, here is Michigander with Freaking Out on the Summit.

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out of Montana. That band is currently in the UK doing their first international tour. That is Buffalo Traffic Jam here on the Summit. They are coming back to the States in early July. They don't have an Ohio date, unfortunately, but they've got a couple of off days. So I'm going to send their schedule to Brad Savage. Let's keep our fingers crossed that there might be a chance that we could get Buffalo Traffic Jam in Studio C. How great would that be? Off of the brand new album, Take Me Home, that is the song Fool's Gold. Ahead of Buffalo Traffic Jam, it was Jason Isbell taking us back 10 years, back to the Nashville sound. We heard the song Hope the High Road. 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Well, coming up here on the Summit, I've got Cincinnati's own Afghan Wigs. We are going to hear from Akron's Ultra Terrestrials. And right now, a band that performed at Blossom on Friday. Here are the Strokes with Going Shopping on the Summit.

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1: I listened to The Summit for way too long before I became a member. I didn't recognize the importance of funding this kind of arts that we're getting with The Summit. And it wasn't until this year that I joined The Summit. So I'm a little embarrassed about that, but I'm very glad that I did it.
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1: 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My name is Eric, and I am a longtime listener, and now, thank goodness, a member as of 2025.
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0: are listening to the Summit FM, and that is a song to get you moving. From 1990, that is Delight with Groove is in the Heart. I actually have that song as a 45 in a jukebox, which is in my living room, and that is always a crowd pleaser when that comes on. Again, Delight with Groove is in My Heart. Well, let's keep those grooves going right now with a new surf band out of Akron, Ohio. Here is Dave Rich and the band Ultra Terrestrials on the Summit FM.
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Hello, Bobcats. Out of Cincinnati, that is the band Afghan Wigs. So

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Well, coming up here on the Summit, I've got brand new music from Social D and from Bleachers. I've got old favorites from Brandi Carlile and Lucious, as well as The Police. And right now, The Boss from 1980. This is Cadillac Ranch on the Summit.

That is the Police here on the Summit FM off of the Synchronicity album from 83. That is the song Synchronicity 2. Ahead of the Police, it was The Boss, Bruce Springsteen, from 1980's release The River. We heard Cadillac Ranch. Well, I think it's time for some ladies. So let's hear from Brandi Carlile with the lovely ladies of Lucius. From 2022, this is the collaboration You and Me on the Rock on the Summit.

of New Jersey and led by Jack Antonoff. That is the band Bleachers here on the Summit FM. The brand new LP is called Everyone for 10 Minutes. It came out about a month ago. That is the song You and Forever. Ahead of Bleachers, it was Brandi Carlile with Holly and Jess of Lucius together. Off of the album In These Silent Days, we heard the collaboration with You and Me on the Rock. Well, coming up next hour, I've got the Psychedelic Furs. We're going to hear from Cassius Culpepper. I have ELO, as well as JJ Gray and the Mofro. And right now, it is Social D. Let's hear from the Southern California punk rockers right now. This is the brand new song, Born to Kill, on the Summit.

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You are listening to the Summit FM, and I am a champion of that last artist out of Alabama and off of his first full-length LP titled Act One. That is Cassius Culpepper here on the Summit with Man of His Word. If you haven't had a chance to dig into Cassius, I encourage you to check him out. I think we are going to be hearing from that young man for a long time. He is so, so talented. Again, Cassius Culpepper here on the Summit. Happy Sunday to you. This is Laura. Thank you for hanging out with me this early evening here on the Summit. Coming up, we're going to hear from Jack Johnson. I've got Joe Jackson as well. Sabado and the Sundays. And right now, let's go down to Youngstown. J.D. Eicher, one of my favorite fellas, off of the Majestic Sessions, which came out in 2021. Here is J.D. with Kamikaze on the Summit.

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0: it hurts. More vivid and worse, what I feel I deserve. Yeah, cause I feel way too fabulous.
1: That is Meek here on the Summit FM. And I got to tell you, I first discovered her here on the Summit immediately following one of my shifts as I was driving home on a Sunday night. So I heard Meek for the first time on Passport Approved, which is a show that airs here on the Summit at 7 p.m. It is led by Sat Bisla. He's got the best and brightest from all over the globe. And I discovered Meek a few weeks ago, and she is everywhere right now. That is a new single from the artist, M-E-E-K. That one is called Fabulous. New music discovery, even for staff. Here on the Summit FM. Before Meek, it was the Psychedelic Furs from 1984 with The Ghost in You. 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Well, this next artist really doesn't need a huge introduction. He is from the island of Hawaii. He's got the surf rock thing going on. I got to meet him at Blossom a couple of years ago, and he could not have been more gracious and humble. Here is Jack Johnson off of the Meet the Moonlight album with One Step Ahead on the Summit.

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That is Joe Jackson here on the Summit FM from 1979 off the Look Sharp album with a Get Up and Dance Around the House Sunday Papers. Ahead of Joe Jackson, it was Jack Johnson. There's a little bit of tongue twister for you. Off of the Meet the Moonlight album, we heard One Step Ahead. Well, I'm going to keep that upbeat genre going right now with the powerful pipes of Eka Vandal. If you do not know her yet, check out these fierce, fierce vocals. This is Eka Vandal with Cruising to Self-Soothe on the Summit.

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That is Sabado here on the Summit FM with the simply titled song, Rebound. Ahead of Sabado, it was the powerful pipes of Eka Vandal. That is an artist out of Australia, and boy, can she sing. That is the song, Cruising to South Soothe. 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

That is Ben Harper with Ziggy Marley here on The Summit. That's a single that came out in 2021. It's called Spin It Faster. Ahead of Ben Harper and Ziggy Marley, it was a trip back to high school, at least for me. From 1997, we heard The Sundays with the song Summertime. Well, happy Sunday to you. This is Laura. Thank you for hanging out with me tonight here on The Summit. Coming up, I've got brand new music from The War and Treaty. They've got a show coming up at the Celestia in August. I've also got The Decemberist. And right now, Junior Walker and the All-Stars. Going back to 65, this is Shotgun on The Summit.

You know, the Black Keys are cool for a lot of different reasons, but one of those reasons is for their support of the Summit. Yes, the Summit is the first radio station that played the Black Keys on the air, but did you know that Pat Carney is an actual member of the Summit? That's right. He supports this local independent all-music public radio station, and we could not be more proud of the success that Dan and Pat have had off of the brand new album, Peaches, which is so, so good. I got to tell you, it's dirty and gritty rock and roll, some blues. That is the song You Got to Lose. Ahead of the Black Keys, it was Junior Walker and the All-Stars taking us back to 1965 with the song Shotgun. Well, this is Laura. I'm getting ready to slide out of the studio, go enjoy what's left of my weekend here. You are in good hands, though. Sat Bisla is up next with Passport Approved. Like I said earlier, he introduces us, and staff included, to artists from all over the world, like the musician Meek, which we heard earlier this hour. So stick around. Sat is up next with Passport Approved. Seeing me out of the office, though, is a band that's coming to town. They will be at the Wadsworth Celestia Theater on August 1st in a Summit Presents show. Here is the Warren Treaty with brand new music. It's called You Can't Hurt Me Anymore. Have a great Sunday.

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That's exotic sounds of Noga Eres and Stuck in Heaven here on Passport Approved. The singer, songwriter, and producer hails from the Middle East. She recently collaborated with Weezer and Missy Elliott and has also been on the road supporting the likes of Florence and the Machine, Pink, and the legendary British singer-songwriter Robbie Williams on their live dates. We also heard from the burgeoning Australian four-piece known as Rum Jungle with Low Life. The band likes to craft raw alternative rock anthems and late-night ballads that capture the buzz of nostalgia, the chaos of youth, and the strange comfort of letting it all fall apart in style, according to the band. They certainly are becoming one of Australia's most exciting young talents. You can get further details on Rum Jungle online. And we kick things off with the singer-songwriter born and raised in Manchester in Northern England, known as Lucinte with Love Bites Back. It's no surprise Lucinte is inspired by the sounds of R&B, blue-eyed soul, and jazz. She's also a big fan of the likes of Amy Winehouse, Adele, and Joss Stone, has already racked up hundreds of millions of streams and views worldwide. And Lucinte is also a big fan of Passports Approved. So I hope you've enjoyed our travels to England, Australia, and the Middle East here on Passport Approved. Our weekly mission and mandate is to act local and think global, as we have done for two decades plus. We do currently broadcast on dozens and dozens of great local radio stations on six continents worldwide, including North America, Europe, Africa, South America, Asia, and Australasia. And on today's program, we're very excited to bring you the dynamic brother duo from New Zealand making waves worldwide. They go under the guise of Balu Brigada. We also give the return of the epic singer-songwriter from Holland, known as Dode San. We also delve into the fresh new sounds of the raw and authentic Irish band called Clockworks, as well as a musical collaboration between the British indie singer-songwriter known as Henry Chamomile and the Italian DJ and producer Mazzuza. That and much more is coming your way on today's edition of Passports Approved. But for now, let's sit back and relax as we continue musical travels with a dynamic chart-topping musical duo from Sydney, Australia, known as Royal Otis, their latest, Sweet Hallelujah, here on Passports Approved.

0: That's the Indie Scene Musical Quartet, known as the Kellos, and Eve, the band hail from Northern England, from the steel mill town of Sheffield, which has given us the likes of Def Leppard, the Human League, and so many others. All of the band members are currently in their teens, and they recently teamed up with a producer, Alan Smith, who is well known for his work with Arctic Monkeys, to work on their new recordings. You can get further details on the Kellos online. We're going to take a little break, and when we return, we give the dynamic sounds of the rising UK singer-songwriter known as ADMT. We also give you the hotly tipped North American artist who goes under the guise of Anna Sky, as well as exciting new sounds of the raw and authentic Irish collective who go under the guise of The Clockworks. That and much more is coming up next, right here on your home for global music pre-discovery. 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
0: 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I'm your host, Sam Bistler. Buckle in for this week's musical adventure.
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All the way from Southern California, that is the talented singer-songwriter and biologist known as Anna Sky with Boulevard Dreams. Recently, Anna Sky joined Leah Cates on her Genius Tour as a support for her May date in Europe and for this month in North America. Now, prior to becoming a musician, Anna was studying embryology and decided to pursue her musical career after meeting the iconic singer-songwriter and a friend of Passport Approved, the legendary award-winning songwriter Diane Warren, who convinced her she should pursue her musical career. She certainly heeded that advice and has been making great music ever since. We also give the dynamic brothers from New Zealand, Henry and Pierre Beasley, otherwise known as Balu Brigada, with a song titled Politics from their album Call Portal. Now, the band of brothers are no strangers to the global music scene. They certainly have become one of the most successful bands to emanate out of New Zealand since the likes of Lorde. Balu Brigada is embarking on a host of global activities. You can get further details at balu-brigada.com. We also gave the authentic singer-songwriter from Northern England, known as ADMT, otherwise known as Adam Taylor, with his latest called Turn the Page, from his brand new album called From Good to Bad and Then Back Again. ADMT is known for writing from his heart and garnered some global attention after he did a cover version of the rapper 50 Cent's single Best Friend, and 50 Cent himself ended up sharing that track with his millions of fans around the world. Well, I hope you're enjoying today's edition of Passport Approved. We've just taken you to the United Kingdom, Australasia, and Southern California. Our weekly mission and mandate, as it has been for two decades plus, is to act local, think global, and bring exciting new sounds no matter the geographical destination. If you'd like to delve into more information on our program, interact with us online, or stream us on demand, do check us out at passportapproved.com. And if you could be so kind, do follow us on our various digital online platforms, including at Passport Approved Official. We would certainly appreciate that. And now, let's sit back and relax as we continue our musical travels, as we take you from the beautiful location of Galway in Ireland to London, England, as we give you a taste of a band known as The Clockworks. They left Ireland and headed to London to find success, and that certainly seems to be working for them. Without further delay, it's Ireland's The Clockworks, their new single, Magnificent Seven, right here on Passport Approved.

0: producer. Henry and his band Seagull certainly have become one of England's most exciting indie rock bands in recent times. You can get further details on both online. Well, let's take a little tea break, and when I return, we give you the fabulous sounds of the rising star from the United Kingdom, who goes under the guise of Meek. We also give you the authentic blue-collar rock sounds of the band based in Paris, France, who go under the guise of the Star Riders, as well as the authentic, epic and exciting ethereal musical sounds of the Dutch singer-songwriter who goes under the guise of Dode Saan. That and much more is coming up next, right here on Passports Approved. I'm Sat Busser, and this is a show devoted to new music discovery worldwide. 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
1: Your first point of contact for international music, right here.

Il est magnifique, that is the vibrant force of alternative rock. From the band known as the Star Riders from Paris, France. Now, incidentally, the band is spearheaded by the British singer-songwriter and guitarist Matt Springfield. But the band is based in Paris due to its inspiring creative aesthetics. The Star Riders tell us their music sounds like it could have been born in the 80s with a modern-day feel. And they cite the likes of U2, Coldplay, The Killers, and Keane as their musical inspirations. You can get further details on the Star Riders online. We also gave the fabulous sound to the rising British singer-songwriter known as Meek, that's M-E-E-K, and Fabulous, taken from her fabulous EP. Now, it's no surprise, Meek is already making waves around the world and looks forward to releasing her debut album on BMG later on this year. Fabulous has also been featured on the teaser and trailer for Apple TV's new show, Margot's Got Money Troubles, Don't We All, and that's no cha-ching cha-ching. However, you can get further details on Meek online. Well, I certainly hope you're enjoying this week's edition of Passports Approved as we race through the month of June and into the month of July. 2026 is certainly flying by like a musical jumbo jet, and I certainly hope you've enjoyed this week's program. Now, if you'd like to get further details on Passport Approved, interact with us online, or stream us on demand, do visit us at passportapproved.com. 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Well, let's sit back and relax now as we continue our musical travels and take you to Amsterdam in Holland as we bring you the rising star and certainly a much-loved local native in his home country of Holland. He goes under the guise of Dotan and is inspired by the sounds of James Taylor and Neil Young and Cat Stevens. Without further delay, let's check out the very authentic and mesmerizing new single from Dotan. It's called Last Goodbyes, right here on Passports Approved.

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2: When I get tongue-tied, when I'm on the front line, when I feel lost,
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